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1: Clear tonight with a low of 0. Tomorrow, it'll be mainly sunny and windy, a high of 17. On Tuesday, sunshine, 22 degrees, and for Wednesday, sunny and 20. Current weather conditions can be found anytime on the CDK Electric weather page on your Pembina Valley Online app. I'm Judy Peters.
2: 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You will be going to Hillary Duff January 30th, 2027. 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You're going to Rock and Thunder. Your son's going to be thrilled.
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2: Now, your Pembina Valley Online weather.
3: Clear tonight with a low of 0. Tomorrow, it'll be mainly sunny and windy, a high of 17. On Tuesday, sunshine, 22 degrees, and for Wednesday, sunny and 20. Current weather conditions can be found anytime on the CDK Electric weather page on your Pembina Valley Online app. I'm Judy Peters.
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5: Now, your Pembina Valley online weather.
6: Clear tonight with a low of zero. Tomorrow, it'll be mainly sunny and windy, a high of 17. On Tuesday, sunshine, 22 degrees, and for Wednesday, sunny and 20. Current weather conditions can be found anytime on the CDK Electric weather page on your Pembina Valley online app. I'm Judy Peters.
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2: Clear tonight with a low of 0. Tomorrow, it'll be mainly sunny and windy, a high of 17. On Tuesday,

0: sunshine, 22 degrees, and for Wednesday, sunny and 20. Current weather conditions can be found anytime on the CDK Electric weather page on your Pembina Valley online app. I'm Judy Peters.
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5: Clear tonight with a low of 0. Tomorrow, it'll be mainly sunny and windy, a high of 17. On Tuesday, sunshine, 22 degrees, and for Wednesday, sunny and 20. Current weather conditions can be found anytime on the CDK Electric weather page on your Pembina Valley online app. I'm Judy Peters.
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0: Now, your Pemina Valley Online weather.
3: Clear tonight with a low of 0. Tomorrow, it'll be mainly sunny and windy, a high of 17. On Tuesday, sunshine, 22 degrees, and for Wednesday, sunny and 20. Current weather conditions can be found anytime on the CDK Electric weather page on your Pemina Valley Online app. I'm Judy Peters.
4: 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And honestly, I don't either. Like when Art Friesen is explaining why hot coffee belongs on a hot day. Just drink water now, no. Leading up to the weekend.
5: Or a coffee.
4: And you should be fine. Yeah. Coffee's fine, too. Yeah, no, you can't pry my iced coffee away from me, Art. Next, I'm out and about meeting kids at a splash park who are living their absolute best summer. What are you doing for the rest of your summer holidays?
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8: 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You can touch this one.
7: Yeah, pet the cactus. 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
1: Now, your Pembina Valley online weather.
2: Clear tonight with a low of 0. Tomorrow, it'll be mainly sunny and windy, a high of 17. On Tuesday, sunshine, 22 degrees, and for Wednesday, sunny and 20. Current weather conditions can be found anytime on the CDK Electric weather page on your Pembina Valley online app. I'm Judy Peters.
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0: your Pembina Valley online weather.
1: Clear tonight with a low of 0. Tomorrow it'll be mainly sunny and windy, a high of 17. On Tuesday, sunshine, 22 degrees, and for Wednesday, sunny and 20. Current weather conditions can be found anytime on the CDK Electric weather page on your Pembina Valley online app. I'm Judy Peters.
0: From Highway 14 to Highway 75.
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1: Clear tonight with a low of 0. Tomorrow it'll be mainly sunny and windy, a high of 17. On Tuesday, sunshine, 22 degrees, and for Wednesday, sunny and 20. Current weather conditions can be found anytime on the CDK Electric weather page on your Pembina Valley online app. I'm Judy Peters.
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0: Now, your Pembina Valley online weather.
5: Clear tonight with a low of 0. Tomorrow, it'll be mainly sunny and windy, a high of 17. On Tuesday, sunshine, 22 degrees, and for Wednesday, sunny and 20. Current weather conditions can be found anytime on the CDK Electric weather page on your Pembina Valley online app. I'm Judy Peters.
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6: Mainly clear and zero. Later today, we're expecting sunshine with a gusting wind, a high of 17. It'll be sunny on Tuesday, 22 degrees, and Wednesday, sunshine, a high of 20. Current weather conditions can be found anytime on the CDK Electric weather page on your Pembina Valley online app. I'm Judy Peters.
1: 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Sometimes it's pure excitement. You will be going to Hillary Duff January 30th, 2027. I love that reaction. And sometimes it's just hearing how much the radio station means to you. You're going to Rock and Thunder. Your son's going to be thrilled.
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7: Mainly clear and zero. Later today, we're expecting sunshine with a gusting wind, a high of 17. It'll be sunny on Tuesday, 22 degrees, and Wednesday, sunshine, a high of 20. Current weather conditions can be found anytime on the CDK Electric weather page on your Pembina Valley online app. I'm Judy Peters.
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1: Mainly clear and zero. Later today, we're expecting sunshine with a gusting wind, a high of 17. It'll be sunny on Tuesday, 22 degrees, and Wednesday, sunshine, a high of 20. Current weather conditions can be found anytime on the CDK Electric weather page on your Pembina Valley Online app. I'm Judy Peters.
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7: Mainly clear and zero. Later today, we're expecting sunshine with a gusting wind, a high of 17. It'll be sunny on Tuesday, 22 degrees, and Wednesday, sunshine, a high of 20. Current weather conditions can be found anytime on the CDK Electric weather page on your Pembina Valley online app. I'm Judy Peters.
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1: Mainly clear and zero. Later today, we're expecting sunshine with a gusting wind, a high of 17. It'll be sunny on Tuesday, 22 degrees, and Wednesday, sunshine, a high of 20. Current weather conditions can be found anytime on the CDK Electric weather page on your Pembina Valley online app. I'm Judy Peters.
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2: Mainly clear and zero. Later today, we're expecting sunshine with a gusting wind, a high of 17. It'll be sunny on Tuesday, 22 degrees, and Wednesday, sunshine, a high of 20. Current weather conditions can be found anytime on the CDK Electric weather page on your Pembina Valley online app. I'm Judy Peters.
3: 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And honestly, I don't either. Like when Art Friesen is explaining why hot coffee belongs on a hot day. Just drink water now, no. Leading up to the weekend.
4: Or a coffee.
3: And you should be fine. Yeah. Coffee's fine, dude. Yeah, no, you can't pry my iced coffee away from me, Art. Next, I'm out and about meeting kids at a splash park who are living their absolute best summer. What are you doing for the rest of your summer holidays?
5: I'm going to stay at the park, go to sleep in the park, and I'm going to put my face inside of the water.
3: Did you say you're going to sleep in the park?
5: Yeah. Should I show you?
3: Yeah, sure.

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1: The spikes are so thin, but it's soft, so you can like pet it. You can pet the cactus.
2: Oh yeah, yeah. I'm like so afraid to touch it, and you keep telling me and your friends and stuff, like, you can touch it, you can touch this one.
1: Yeah, pet the cactus. 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
1: Mainly clear and zero. Later today, we're expecting sunshine with a gusting wind, a high of 17. It'll be sunny on Tuesday, 22 degrees, and Wednesday, sunshine, a high of 20. Current weather conditions can be found anytime on the CDK Electric weather page on your Pembina Valley online app. I'm Judy Peters.
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2: Mainly clear and zero. Later today, we're expecting sunshine with a gusting wind, a high of 17. It'll be sunny on Tuesday, 22 degrees, and Wednesday, sunshine, a high of 20. Current weather conditions can be found anytime on the CDK Electric weather page on your Pembina Valley online app. I'm Judy Peters.
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5: Mainly clear and zero. Later today, we're expecting sunshine with a gusting wind, a high of 17. It'll be sunny on Tuesday, 22 degrees, and Wednesday, sunshine, a high of 20. Current weather conditions can be found anytime on the CDK Electric weather page on your Pembina Valley online app. I'm Judy Peters.
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2: Mainly clear and zero. Later today, we're expecting sunshine with a gusting wind, a high of 17. It'll be sunny on Tuesday, 22 degrees, and Wednesday, sunshine, a high of 20. Current weather conditions can be found anytime on the CDK Electric weather page on your Pembina Valley online app. I'm Judy Peters.
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4: Mainly clear and zero. Later today, we're expecting sunshine with a gusting wind, a high of 17. It'll be sunny on Tuesday, 22 degrees, and Wednesday, sunshine, a high of 20. Current weather conditions can be found anytime on the CDK Electric weather page on your Pembina Valley online app. I'm Judy Peters.
5: 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Sometimes it's pure excitement. You will be going to Hillary Duff January 30th, 2027. I love that reaction. And sometimes it's just hearing how much the radio station means to you. You're going to Rock and Thunder. Your son's going to be thrilled.
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4: Mainly clear and zero later today. We're expecting sunshine with a gusting wind, a high of 17. It'll be sunny on Tuesday, 22 degrees, and Wednesday, sunshine, a high of 20. Current weather conditions can be found anytime on the CDK Electric weather page on your Pembina Valley online app. I'm Judy Peters.
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2: Good morning. Welcome to Monday. I'm Alexander Peters. The RM of Dufferin Reeve Cora Lauder is running for a second term, and he spoke with Pembina Valley Online on why he's seeking re-election.
3: Well, because I had so much fun and learned so much in the first term and feel that the work that we're doing at this point needs to continue. It always takes a bit of time to get to know the role, get to know the needs of the municipality, understand municipal governance and what our goals are. And so we've achieved a lot in the past 4 years with the team that we have. There's a number of things on the go now that I like to see across the finish line.
2: The RM of Dufferin will have an election for Reeve October 28th. Lauder faces challenger Elaine R. Owen. And Fire Prevention Week runs October 4th to 10th, and the Morden Fire Department is reminding residents to be careful when charging electronic devices. This year's theme focuses on lithium-ion batteries, which are found in everything from cell phones to

0: power tools and electric scooters. Morden Fire Captain Jonathan Baumgart says there are warning signs to watch for.
1: So there are warning signs to that, hissing sounds, cracking or popping, the device getting super hot, or to the point where you'll have a battery inside a device, like a cell phone, where it'll start swelling and expanding, and then your cell phone will deform, and sometimes the screen will pop off.
0: Baumgart recommends charging devices on a hard, stable surface with good airflow and using the right charger and cable for each device. And the annual Drive Away Hunger Food Drive is returning to Winkler this Wednesday, October 7th, with local youth groups going door-to-door to collect donations for the Winkler Food Cupboard. Pastor Jesse says there are a number of items residents can donate to help local families.
2: So, like any sort of canned meat or fish, canned soups, canned beans or peas or corn, canned fruit, peanut butter, pasta, mac and cheese, rice, cooking oil, cereal, any of those things would be most wanted, but any food that's not expired.
0: The drive runs from 6:30 to 8:30 Wednesday evening, and residents can leave donations on their porch with the porch light on. Get the news of the day conveniently delivered to your email inbox and subscribe to the Daily News on Pembina Valley Online.
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4: In the Manitoba Junior Hockey League, the Winkler Flyers gave up four first-period goals, and despite a pair of goals from Connor Rieger, the Flyers could not claw their way back, losing to Steinbach 5-2. Elsewhere, the Dauphin Kings went into Portage and shut out the Terriers 4-0. In the MMJHL, Pembina Valley lost to River East 5-2. In the Manitoba U18 AAA Hockey League, Pembina Valley thumped Parkland 9-1. Well, in the Manitoba U18 AAA Female Hockey League, Pembina Valley was shut out by the Winnipeg Avros 2-0. In the AHL, Manitoba demolished Chicago 8-3. In the WHL, Brandon tripled up Victoria 6-2. And in the NHL, the Winnipeg Jets edged Detroit 3-2. I'm Dave Anthony.
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0: Looking at a mainly sunny day today, windy, high of 17. Tonight, clear, winds dying down, a low of 8 degrees. Tuesday, sunny, windy, high of 21. Wednesday, a mix of sun and cloud, high of 17. Currently in Pilot Mound, it is -1, 0 degrees in Carmen and Altona, and 2 degrees in Morden and Winkler. Winds are coming in from the south at 10 kilometers per hour with a wind chill of -4. See what's coming your way and check the live radar and your 7-day CDK electric forecast on the Pembina Valley online app.
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Welcome to Monday after your first October weekend. And my goodness, what a cool night. It's only plus one this morning, but we are looking at a high of 17 degrees for today. Windy from the southeast, gusting to 60 kilometers per hour. No surprise here. It's often windy in

0: another Manitoba, isn't it? Although yesterday I was doing a little bit of grocery shopping in the morning, and an older gentleman said to me, "Oh, what a beautiful morning." And I said, "Yep, not a lick of wind." And he said, "That's right." So yesterday morning, there was no wind, but today there is going to be. So hold on to your hats. 8 degrees overnight tonight, and then tomorrow sunny and a high of 21. It'll be nice to see some sunshine this week after we've had a bit of a rainy end to September and beginning to October. Today we have some very important and fun things to highlight. First of all, the fun part. The Morden Flying Club's Young Aviators Program. I've been up in the planes a couple of times, once with Reynold Hildebrandt and once with Dennis Kaler. Curtis Penner is also a good friend of mine and my parents, and Curtis and Bev, and they do a lot of flying. Curtis has joined us in studio this morning along with Liam Friesen. We're going to hear about Liam's experience as a 12-year-old flying with Curtis Penner, the great Curtis Penner. I think that's pretty cool. And how you can take your turn in the cockpit as well. It's also World Teachers Day, and it's Fire Prevention Week. So we're going to focus in on that. Lots to get to today, and I'm glad you've joined in on it. I'm Jamie Giesbrecht with the Eagle Morning Show, powered by Sawatsky's Furniture and Appliances.
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5: Looking at a mainly sunny day today, windy, high of 17. Tonight, clear, winds dying down, a low of 8 degrees. Tuesday, sunny, windy, high of 21. Wednesday, a mix of sun and cloud, high of 17. Currently in Pilot Mound, it is -1, 0 degrees in Carmen and Altona, and 2 degrees in Morden and Winkler. Winds are coming in from the south at 10 kilometers per hour with a wind chill of -4. See what's coming your way and check the live radar and your 7-day CDK electric forecast on the Pembina Valley online app.
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Ariana Grande, We Can't Be Friends. Well, you and I can, right here on the Eagle Morning Show. I'm Jamie Giesbrecht. Nice to meet you. It's World Teachers Day today. Teachers have always been very special people in my life. I hope you've appreciated some of the teachers in yours as well. We're going to talk about World Teachers Day. I'll share a little statistic with you after John Legend. All of me.

0: I had an ex-boyfriend once who made a slideshow of photos of us set to that song. Relationship didn't last, but that was a sweet gesture. It's World Teachers Day today, and here's something that I think is kind of wild. A teacher might spend up to 10,000 hours with a student over the course of their schooling. Think about that, 10,000 hours of explaining things, answering questions, helping with projects, breaking up arguments, finding lost mittens, and probably saying, "Please stop talking while I'm talking." But seriously, that is an enormous amount of influence that one person can have on a kid. And most of us probably remember at least one teacher who made those thousands of hours mean something. So today, maybe think of the teacher you remember most. And if you can still get a hold of them, tell them why. Happy World Teachers Day.
1: 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The care behind the work has not.
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back on the Eagle 93.5. A special good morning to Ed Vandersloos, who calls in sometimes, and he says he likes that band. I do too, Ed. Today, we're looking at a high of 17 degrees, and hold on to your hat, because we're going to see wind gusting from the southeast up to 60 kilometers per hour this afternoon. Quite windy, flags will be flapping, and high of 17 degrees. Mainly sunny, though, so that's a good thing. And then tomorrow, full-on sunshine, a high of 21. Windy, though, near noon. Yeah, you really can't have a sunny day without wind around here. And lots of sunshine on the way for the week, some cloudy days as well. Check out the full CDK Electric weather forecast at PeminaValleyOnline.com. By the way, it was sad this weekend to hear of Sass Jordan's passing. Canadian rock icon and Canadian Idol judge. I auditioned once, she told me I couldn't sing. And then I ended up opening for her when she was in Winkler at the Harvest Fest. Here's Nelly Furtado.

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1: Welcome to Monday. I'm Alexander Peters. The Rollins Pumpkin Fair had a record-setting Saturday as Corny Bandman of the Arm of Stanley took home the prize for the heaviest pumpkin. The pumpkin tipped the scales at 1,725 pounds, setting a new Manitoba record.
2: I beat my old record, yeah, and that was my goal. 1,660 and a half. I passed 1,700 pounds, yeah. It's quite a bit of work. The watering all the time, and I always use a little bit of fertilizer, not very much.
1: The Rolland Pumpkin Fair also featured dozens of vendors, entertainment, and activities throughout the day. And Altona's Share the Warmth program is collecting winter clothing through October 31st to help people in need prepare for the cold. Program lead Margarita Campos Rosa says winter boots and waterproof gloves in all sizes are especially needed.
3: Every winter coat,

0: Every pair of boots, every warm hat you donate becomes someone's shield against the cold. And so Share the Warmth isn't just about clothing, it's neighbors helping neighbors. Share the Warmth is proof that when community comes together, no one has to face winter alone.
1: The collection runs from October 6th to 31st. Donations can be dropped off at the South Central Regional Library's Altona branch from Tuesday to Saturday, or at the Community Exchange during its operating hours. And the Altona Maroons Junior B hockey team is getting ready for its first home opener on Saturday, October 10th. Head coach Mark Thiessen says the new team gives players from across the Pembina Valley another place to play competitive hockey.
2: Like, Junior B hockey's been in Manitoba for a fair long time here already, but I think the Maroon organization, since they did not have their senior team, felt that there is a need for kids this age, a spot for them to play, and we've found some players that want to play Junior B hockey in this area, so...
1: The Maroons opened their regular season on the road and will play their first home game Saturday, October 10th. You can find more details about the team and the home opener activities at Pembina Valley Online. And the RM of Dufferin Reeve, Cora Lauder, is running for a second term, and he spoke with Pembina Valley Online on the opportunities still ahead for the area.
3: We feel that we're getting closer to establishing more water storage capacity, improving our water security for both potable waters as well as irrigation storage capacity. Our municipality continues to grow on the potato production side, and the potato producers have the opportunity to grow up to another 5,000 acres of potatoes to meet the needs of our big processors in the area like McCain's and Simplot.
1: The RM of Dufferin will have an election for Reeve October 28th. Lauder faces challenger Elaine R. Owen. Find these stories and more on Pembina Valley Online and in the daily news delivered to your inbox when you subscribe.
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5: In the Manitoba Junior Hockey League, the Winkler Flyers gave up four first-period goals, and despite a pair of goals from Connor Rieger, the Flyers could not claw their way back, losing to Steinbach 5-2. Elsewhere, the Dauphin Kings went into Portage and shut out the Terriers 4-0. In the MMJHL, Pembina Valley lost to River East 5-2. In the Manitoba U18 AAA Hockey League, Pembina Valley thumped Parkland 9-1. In the Manitoba U18 AAA Female Hockey League, Pembina Valley was shut out by the Winnipeg Avros 2-0. In the AHL, Manitoba demolished Chicago 8-3. In the WHL, Brandon tripled up Victoria 6-2. And in the NHL, the Winnipeg Jets edged Detroit 3-2. I'm Dave Anthony.
4: Now, your Pembina Valley online weather.
1: Looking at a mainly sunny day today, windy, high of 17. Tonight, clear, winds dying down, a low of 8 degrees. Tuesday, sunny, windy, high of 21. Wednesday, a mix of sun and cloud, high of 17. Currently in Pilot Mound, it is -1, 0 degrees in Carmen and Altona, and 2 degrees in Morden and Winkler. Winds are coming in from the south at 10 kilometers per hour with a wind chill of -4. See what's coming your way and check the live radar and your 7-day CDK electric forecast on the Pembina Valley online.
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from Chapel Roan on the Eagle 93.5. Good Monday morning. Hope you're having a good start to your day. Got out of bed, felt great, brushed your teeth, and now you're here with me. Here's Theory of a Dead Man, Santa Monica. After that, Fire Prevention Week begins. We're going to hear from Morden Fire Captain Jonathan Baumgart. By the way, check out our post on the Eagle Facebook page. See if you can guess what's wrong with that photo.

0: Captain Jonathan Baumgart joins us in studio once again. Jonathan, I'm hoping that after our last chat, a lot of people cleaned out their furnace or their dryer vents leading outside of their house. I played our interview a couple of times.
1: I've heard it a few times since I've been here last, so yep. I'm hopefully it's getting into people's minds.
0: I cleaned mine out.
1: Right, good on.
0: And
1: good for
0: you. I had some people reach out saying that they did theirs too.
1: Perfect. So no, that's what we want. Get the message out and make sure that people are proactive before we have to be reactive.
0: That's right. And so you did some good work in here last time getting that message out. And today we're on a new topic.
1: Fire Prevention Week is October 4th to October 10th.
0: Okay.
1: And this year's theme is charge into fire safety. Safe charging is a superpower. And this year's topic is lithium ion batteries and how to safely use them, the right terms and the things we're looking for purchasing the right product, and then how to dispose of them as well. So okay. When we think lithium ion batteries, the first thing most of us think about are our cell phones, tablets, that sort of thing. But lithium ion batteries are in the majority of all the products that we have that have a battery with a charging cord. So something that we can continuously recharge.
0: So cell phones, laptops,
1: smartwatches,
0: vapes,
1: headphones, laptops, we said again, power tools, drills, your electric toothbrush. If your electric toothbrush has a charging stand, that's a lithium ion. So they're everywhere. And most people can think of probably 20 to 50 items in their home that have these items. So as a fire service, we're finding issues with these devices causing fires and a lot of close calls. So that's why this year the theme is lithium ion batteries and how to use them properly so that, one, they serve you well and have a good lifespan, and two, to make sure that you're using them safely so you're not having any issues with them.
0: Okay, so this week's National Fire Prevention Week theme is all about lithium ion batteries. It's charge into fire safety. Safe charging is a superpower. And if you head to the Eagle Facebook page this morning, you'll see a photo, a Fire Prevention Week challenge, provided to us by Jonathan Baumgart, Morden Fire and Rescue. And we want you to see and tell us what the lithium ion battery risk is in the photo. We're going to post one per day. You can find the answer on PeminaValleyOnline.com at noon today. 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
5: Looking at a mainly sunny day today, windy, high of 17. Tonight, clear, winds dying down, a low of 8 degrees. Tuesday, sunny, windy, high of 21. Wednesday, a mix of sun and cloud, high of 17. Currently in Pilot Mound, it is -1, 0 degrees in Carmen and Altona, and 2 degrees in Morden and Winkler. Winds are coming in from the south at 10 kilometers per hour with a wind chill of -4. See what's coming your way and check the live radar and your 7-day CDK electric forecast on the Pembina Valley online app.
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0: At a high of 17 degrees and windy from the southeast, gusting to 60 kilometers per hour. Hope you take advantage of some of the nice weather this weekend. Yesterday was a beautiful walking day. A little windy, but it was all right.
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7: After the sad news of Canadian rock legend Sass Jordan passing away at the age of 65, my goodness, how young, we want to pay a little tribute to Sass. Let's rock out to this song. It's High Road Easy. It's one of my favorite Sass Jordan songs. And we pay tribute to an awesome rock legend who will not be forgotten.

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1: Now, your Pembina Valley Online News.
2: Good morning, I'm Alexander Peters. Hope you're doing well. Winkler residents can help make this week's Drive Away Hunger campaign a little easier for volunteers by leaving their donations outside. Pastor Brad says the porch light is an important signal for the youth collecting food.
3: What we're asking everyone to

0: do, if you're wanting to be a part of this, is to leave your porch light on. That helps indicate that you're a part of this, and it's a lot less nerve-wracking walking up to a house that the lights are on.
1: The food drive takes place Wednesday, October 7th from 6:30 to 8:30 p.m. If you won't be home, organizers say you can leave your donation in a bag on the porch with the light on, so volunteers can pick it up without knocking. And Share the Warmth is asking Pembina Valley residents to help make sure people have the gear they need for winter. The Altona-based program provides free seasonal clothing to people in need through the community exchange on Main Street. Program lead Margarita Campos Rosa says there are two items they especially need this year.
2: We are especially in need of winter boots in all sizes that can withstand our harsh climate. And waterproof gloves in all sizes. Obviously, everyone loves to find something with tags on them when they're thrifting. You know, just like you would for your own children. If you're looking at the boots, you're looking at the tread. And if you would wear it, or if your children would wear it, then donate it.
1: The collection runs from October 6th to 31st. Donations can be dropped off at the South Central Regional Library's Altona branch or at the Community Exchange during their operating hours. And the Roland Pumpkin Fair brought the community together Saturday with a full day of activities, vendors, and entertainment. The day's biggest attraction was Corny Bandman's 1,725-pound pumpkin, a new Manitoba record. He talks about the different methods he's used over the years.
3: Oh, you make changes every year, and you make sure you have your soil very nice and fine. But then this year, we had all that rain in spring. The pumpkin plants turned yellow because it's overwatered. But then all of a sudden they turned around, and then we got to pollinate around July 14th.
1: Not only was it his personal best, but the Manitoba record. Fair Board Chair Derek Bastrick says the event is a reflection of Roland's community spirit. The fair featured around 60 vendors, a pancake breakfast, children's activities, and live entertainment. There's a lot happening in our community, and you won't miss anything when you subscribe to the Daily Newsletter on Pembina Valley Online.
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5: In the Manitoba Junior Hockey League, the Winkler Flyers gave up 4 first-period goals, and despite a pair of goals from Connor Rieger, the Flyers could not claw their way back, losing to Steinbach 5-2. Elsewhere, the Dauphin Kings went into Portage and shut out the Terriers 4-0. In the MMJHL, Pembina Valley lost to River East 5-2. In the Manitoba U18 AAA Hockey League, Pembina Valley thumped Parkland 9-1. While in the Manitoba U18 AAA Female Hockey League, Pembina Valley was shut out by the Winnipeg Avros 2-0. In the AHL, Manitoba demolished Chicago 8-3. In the WHL, Brandon tripled up Victoria 6-2. And in the NHL, the Winnipeg Jets edged Detroit 3-2. I'm Dave Anthony.
4: Now, your Pembina Valley online weather.
1: Looking at a mainly sunny day today, windy, high of 17. Tonight, clear, winds dying down, a low of 8 degrees. Tuesday, sunny, windy, high of 21. Wednesday, a mix of sun and cloud, high of 17. Currently in Altona, it is -1, 0 degrees in Carmen, and +1 in Pilot Mound, Morden, and Winkler. Winds are coming in from the southeast at 7 kilometers per hour with a wind chill of -3. Wherever you go, your local weather radar goes with you thanks to CDK Electric and the Pembina Valley online app.
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0: 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It's Fire Prevention Week, and Morden Fire Captain Jonathan Baumgart has joined me in studio. Jonathan, you've brought with you some examples. Now, since radio is an auditory medium and not visual, can you tell us about what you have?
1: So brought in a couple things. I guess the big one or the eye catcher is an iPhone. So it's an Apple iPhone that was charging, and the battery started to cause issues. So with a lithium-ion battery, there's a couple warning signs that tell you that things aren't going right. So there could be some hissing or an odd smell around the device while it's charging, or the device itself is getting hot. You might hear some popping and cracking. And one of the telltale signs of lithium-ion battery failure is the battery tends to swell. So it'll actually start puffing up and blowing up. So the phone that I brought today, the battery failed during charging, and the battery started to swell on the phone, and the screen is now pushed off the back of the phone. So that was a telltale sign. Somebody was charging this phone, and the battery started to swell to the point where the iPhone was starting to split. And we have other examples at the fire station as well. We have trail cameras for hunting, all those kinds of things, where it's in a hard case, and that case is now cracked and broken because the battery is swelled.
0: Okay.
1: But you may not always see your product expanding or swelling, but we're looking for like hissing, odd smells. If the device is really hot when you're charging it, that's probably a telltale sign that we need to unplug it and investigate why it's doing that. And if you catch it early enough, you probably can just have the battery replaced and the product will still be able to be used. And then beside that phone, I brought in an actual battery that was removed from a device. The battery itself should be flat like a credit card, and right now it's ballooned out like a pillow almost to the point. So the battery off-gasses, it's called thermal runaway, and it off-gasses, creates a gas, and that's why it'll cause your battery to puff up.
0: Oh, what's in there?
1: So a lithium-ion battery is, if you think about your standard AA battery at home,
0: yeah,
1: a lithium-ion battery is a bunch of those cells all stacked together. However, they're oriented into that pouch or that pack. And what happens is if one of those cells starts to fail, it'll actually heat up and it'll start expanding and causing thermal runaway to all the other cells.
0: Okay.
1: So if you think like a really large battery, like an e-scooter, for example. So you have, the bigger the battery, the more energy you have stored in there. So they all have these little cells inside there that hold that power. And what'll happen is kind of like a domino effect. I like to show the kids in school, elementary school, I have a bunch of dominoes. If one cell fails, it'll start knocking all the other cells. And what happens is it just keeps off-gassing and burning. And you've probably seen online, there's some of those videos where people are charging e-scooters or e-bikes and the battery explodes and
0: yes,
1: actually shoots flames out the side.
0: Yep.
1: That's thermal runaway.
0: That's real?
1: That is real. That does happen.
0: Can that happen with phones?
1: So phones won't be as dramatic, but they will hiss and smoke and they will emit a noxious

0: gas.
1: Okay.
0: And there will be the black smoke coming out, that sort of thing. So just remember that the bigger the device, the bigger the battery, the more energy. So there's more fire load or more energy to be dispersed. Okay. So your phone would be very minor compared to an e-scooter. But that is what, that's kind of the same premise.
1: Okay. Thinking of something shooting flames out the side of it is scary to me. And Jonathan did say he's not in here to scare us, but I'm scared. Either way, it's all the more incentive to learn more about fire prevention, especially lithium ion batteries, which is the theme this year. Check it out at PeminaValleyOnline.com.
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2: Looking at a mainly sunny day today, windy, high of 17. Tonight, clear, winds dying down, a low of 8 degrees. Tuesday, sunny, windy, high of 21. Wednesday, a mix of sun and cloud, high of 17. Currently in Altona, it is minus 1, 0 degrees in Carmen, and plus 1 in Pilot Mound, Morden, and Winkler. Winds are coming in from the southeast at 7 kilometers per hour with a wind chill of minus 3. Wherever you go, your local weather radar goes with you thanks to CDK Electric and the Pembina Valley online app.
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Dana Carpenter's Feather on this Monday morning, October 5th. Hey, Classroom of the Month, we've got to pick one for October because I'm ready for some pizza and I want to hang out with the best class in the Pembina Valley. I'm going to tell you how you can win after One Republic.

0: Well, today is World Teachers Day. A big shout out to all the teachers listening this morning before you head to work, or maybe you're in the classroom already getting an early start. You know, we often picture a teacher's work day as 8:30 to 3:30, but the classroom might be empty come 3:30, but the teacher's work, definitely not finished. I've got a lot of teachers' friends that have told me about the marking pile and all the things they do to prepare for the classroom to actually be in session. All those field trips too, professional development, extracurriculars, 47 things that weren't on the schedule that somehow became urgent. Happy World Teachers Day to the teachers who take work home with them even when the kids don't. And you know, you do this so that the kids can have a great place to learn. In Canada, we're so fortunate to have teachers who care. So keep up the good work, and I hope you know that you are appreciated and making a lasting impact, even if it doesn't feel like it. 17 degrees today, mainly sunny with wind southeast gusting to 60 kilometers per hour this afternoon. And as we speak about World Teachers Day and the classroom, we're looking for our very first classroom of the month. That's right, a new season has kicked off. All you have to do is fill out the form, and I'll tell you, if you really want to get chosen, come up with a great reason why your class deserves to be Classroom of the Month. Maybe you're working on a special project you really want us to see, or you're, I don't know, maybe you have the best teacher in the world, or you just love your classmates and you feel so grateful that you get to spend this school year with them. 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
3: Good morning, it's Monday, October 5th, and coming up after 7:30, we're going to highlight the Morton Flying Club's Young Aviators program as we hear from pilot Curtis Penner and young aviator Liam Friesen. Stick around after 7:30, here's Alessia Cara. She just

0: Now, your Pembina Valley Online News.
1: Good morning. I'm Alexander Peters. The RM of Dufferin Reeve Korlotter is running for a second term, and he spoke with Pembina Valley Online why voters should re-elect him.
2: I can only respectfully encourage voters to look at the work that we've done in the first term and look at the engagement that I've had with voters, with the property owners, with government officials, with water stewardship, economic development, and look at the efforts that I put in along with our great team around the council table, as well as our great team.

0: in office.
1: The RM of Dufferin will have an election for Reeve October 28th. Lauder faces challenger Elaine R. Owen. And to start Fire Prevention Week, the Morden Fire Department is also reminding residents to dispose of old batteries properly. Morden Fire Captain Jonathan Baumgart says batteries can still hold energy even when they no longer function a device, and throwing them in the garbage can create a fire risk.
2: So in the case of a failed device or battery, we don't want to throw them in the garbage, household garbage, or in our blue recycling bin. Mm-hmm. We want to take them to a certified battery disposal site. Every community will have one somewhere. Mm-hmm. I know in Morden, it's our fire department and the Access Event Center. I know in Winkler, it's Gateway Resources has their own area.
1: Mm-hmm. Baumgart says batteries can be crushed during waste collection, potentially causing fires inside garbage trucks. Residents should use designated battery drop-off locations instead. And the Drive Away Hunger campaign has collected thousands of pounds of food for the Winkler Food Cupboard, but organizers say the need continues throughout the year. Pastor Brad says last year's donations made a big difference, but they won't last as long as some people might expect.
3: So in 2022, we were pulling in about 14,300 pounds of food. And so over the last number of years, this last year, we pulled in 20,000 pounds of food that we were able to donate to the Winkler Food Cupboard. But the unfortunate news about that is that this is not going to last till Christmas.
1: The annual drive takes place Wednesday, October 7th, with youth groups collecting food between 6:30 and 8:30 p.m. Organizers are also encouraging residents to consider donating throughout the year. And a giant pumpkin grown near Roland has set a new Manitoba record. Corny Banman's entry weighed 1,725 pounds at Saturday's Roland Pumpkin Fair, beating his personal best by more than 60 pounds. He speaks to getting young folks involved in volunteering to keep fairs like the Roland Pumpkin Fair running.
4: If young people would start growing and they would see the interest of how fast they grow, then they would have an interest of doing this.
1: Banman says he began growing giant pumpkins in 2015. This year's fair also featured 60 vendors, entertainment, children's activities, and a pancake breakfast hosted by the Roland Curling Club. We're gathering all the news of the day and delivering it directly into your inbox. 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
6: In the Manitoba Junior Hockey League, the Winkler Flyers gave up four first-period goals, and despite a pair of goals from Connor Rieger, the Flyers could not claw their way back, losing to Steinbach 5-2. Elsewhere, the Dauphin Kings went into Portage and shut out the Terriers 4-0. In the MMJHL, Pembina Valley lost to River East 5-2. In the Manitoba U18 AAA Hockey League, Pembina Valley thumped Parkland 9-1. In the Manitoba U18 AAA Female Hockey League, Pembina Valley was shut out by the Winnipeg Avros 2-0. In the AHL, Manitoba demolished Chicago 8-3. In the WHL, Brandon tripled up Victoria 6-2. And in the NHL, the Winnipeg Jets edged Detroit 3-2. I'm Dave Anthony.
5: Now, your Pembina Valley online weather.
1: Looking at a mainly sunny day today, windy, high of 17. Tonight, clear, winds dying down, a low of 8 degrees. Tuesday, sunny, windy, high of 21. Wednesday, a mix of sun and cloud, high of 17. Currently in Altona, it is minus 1, 0 degrees in Carmen, and plus 1 in Pilot Mound, Morden, and Winkler. Winds are coming in from the southeast at 7 kilometers per hour with a wind chill of minus 3. Wherever you go, your local weather radar goes with you thanks to CDK Electric and the Pembina Valley online app.
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Now, I've had a couple of opportunities through the Morden Flying Club to go up in the sky in these little planes, and it has been amazing. And both times, it has been to promote the Young Aviators program. Now, I'm not that young. I know their demographic they're looking for is quite a bit younger than me, but I can see why young people might be interested in going up in the sky with an experienced pilot. The Young Aviators program this year had some delays due to weather, but ended up running in a bit of a different way. We're going to hear from pilot Curtis Penner and young aviator Liam Friesen after this.

0: No. All right, today we've got two pilots. Well, Curtis Penner joins us, an official pilot, and then Liam Friesen, who is a part of the Young Aviators program. Welcome, gentlemen.
1: Thank you.
2: Hello.
0: Hello. So, Curtis, let's start with you. What's your most recent piloting adventure? Where have you been this year?
1: The most recent big trip I did was to the French Islands off the coast of Newfoundland. So I flew to France.
0: Really?
1: Yes.
0: The map, the world map, I always have to look further if I want to realize how close that is. You flew to France.
1: I flew to France. I have a French stamp in my passport, yes.
0: That's incredible. And was it beautiful?
1: Yeah, it was an isolated island out in the Atlantic, a traditional fishing village with all the French food and culture.
0: Did you take Bev with you?
1: I did not.
2: No wine.
0: Wine? Oh, Liam, what do you know about wine?
2: Oh, it smells good.
0: That sounds like an amazing adventure. Now, Liam, you have an interest in flight as well. When you, when did you first think, like, oh, planes are so awesome, I kind of want to get in one?
2: I didn't think that I was forced to get into one because my mom wanted me to try something new. I was really hesitant at first because I was pretty scared of heights.
0: Okay.
2: But then, like, when I got on the plane in the back, I'm not claustrophobic, so then it, like, kind of helped, I guess.
0: Was this year the first time you've ever been in a plane?
2: Yeah, I'm coming back next year, though.
0: What was that like for you?
2: Oh, it was pretty fun. When you would, like, pull up, it felt like a roller coaster just going up. And then when you would go down, it wouldn't feel as bad.
0: Were you in Curtis's plane?
2: Yes.
0: And so when you met Curtis the first time, what did you think about him?
2: I don't even know if he was the pilot. I just thought he was, like, the meanest guy. No offense.
1: I should have had the jumpsuit on.
0: What do you think a pilot would normally look like? Like Tom Cruise?
2: Yeah.
0: Curtis, I think you need to get some aviator sunglasses. You know what?
1: Curtis, you should ask him who flew the airplane during our flight.
0: Who did?
2: I did. For most of the time.
0: Really?
2: Yeah, it was really cool.
0: So you were in the passenger seat and took the secondary controls?
2: Well, yeah, there was like, so he had the control, same controls I had in the back. There was like a stick in the middle. And then there were like two pedals where your feet would go. And so there's two ways you could turn. So for one with like the stick in the middle, if you wanted to turn like there's just one rudder that's like straight pointing up and it turns side to side. And if you wanted to turn like that, you would have to like pull the stick sideways. And then if you wanted to turn more horizontally with the plane, you would have to push down the pedal. But that's how you would normally start a turn. Anyway, so then you would like tilt the plane a little bit and then you would pull up back a little bit to gain some height for the plane and then you would pull all the way to the side.
0: Wow. Curtis, does it make you nervous when someone this young has the controls?
1: Absolutely not.
0: Because in the end, I mean, you still can take control, take over and take control.
1: We were high enough. We had lots of time. We

0: No problem. My grandkids do it all the time.
1: Wow. And Curtis is such an experienced pilot. I mean, like you heard, Liam, he went to France. That's pretty cool. There we go. Curtis Penner and Liam Friesen promoting the Young Aviators program through the Morden Flying Club. Morden Airport, man, there's lots of potential there. And the Morden Flying Club is just a great opportunity to engage young people and get them interested in the art of flying. We're going to hear more from Liam and Curtis this hour, so stay tuned.
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7: Learn to be more eternally minded with a book on our calling as Christians, yours free at gfaminute.org.
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2: Looking at a mainly sunny day today, windy, high of 17. Tonight, clear, winds dying down, a low of 8 degrees. Tuesday, sunny, windy, high of 21. Wednesday, a mix of sun and cloud, high of 17. Currently in Altona, it is minus 1, 0 degrees in Carmen, and plus 1 in Pilot Mound, Morden, and Winkler. Winds are coming in from the southeast at 7 kilometers per hour with a wind chill of minus 3. Wherever you go, your local weather radar goes with you thanks to CDK Electric and the Pembina Valley online app.
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0: back to you.
1: It's the Beaches, which edge of the earth on the Eagle 93.5, powered by Sawatsky's Furniture and Appliances. This morning, special guest in studio, Liam Friesen, 12 years old, who just flew a plane for the very first time as a part of the Morden Flying Club's Young Aviators program with seasoned pilot Curtis Penner. So what did it feel like flying that plane? Because you told me you've played video games where you fly planes, and that can be pretty realistic. Was it kind of the same?
2: Well, I would say so, yeah. Because, my video games, there's, like, different, like, viewpoints that you could have, and I mostly play, or my brother mostly plays, in, like, the one where you're, like, in the cockpit.
1: Okay.
2: And when I look back with, like, comparing it with the plane and, like, the actual video game, it looks pretty similar.
1: Like the first-person view.
2: Yeah, except when I looked forward, I just saw Curtis in the seat. So I didn't see, how, like, straight front. So.
1: And you're like, what's the maintenance guy doing in the plane? That's really cool. So do you know where you guys were? Like, when you were up that high, could you tell where you were?
2: No. Well, we were just in some fields over the Pembina Valley, I guess.
1: Yeah. And what did you feel like to see where you live?

0: just from above?
1: It took me a while to find it. Like, there was this place in the morning called Elk Park. It's like a badminton area.
0: Yep.
1: And I just looked for that, and then I know my friends live there, so then I just kind of, like, just traced the streets up to my house because I knew there was, like, a street that was being built by our house.
0: Yep.
1: And I saw it, and I'm like, oh, that's my house. That's my dad's ugly Suzuki. So then I saw it, and I'm like, okay, that's my house down there in, like, this finished bay.
0: Yeah. How cool was it having the headset on and talking with back and forth with Curtis? Were you talking?
1: Yeah, we were talking. It felt like, felt like video games.
0: Yeah. Right, and it sounds so cool with the, like, makes your voice sound cool.
1: Yeah.
0: So, Curtis, this is a part of the Young Aviators program with the Morden Flying Club, which I understand you guys had some trouble this year actually making it happen.
2: Yeah, weather is always a consideration, and this year the weather during the scheduled event was such that it was not possible to have safe flights. So instead of a mass event, which we've done previously, we reached out to the parents individually and scheduled individual flights throughout the summer, and we got pretty much all of them done.
0: Yeah.
2: So it was more work, but it's worth it in the end.
0: Right. And it's inspiring for young people. What a great opportunity to get them up in the plane. You mentioned you take your grandkids up all the time. What is it like for you as a longtime pilot to be able to see the spark in young people's eyes?
2: Giving a ride to somebody is one of the great joys of being a pilot. Showing a different perspective, a 3D view, showing them the possibility that anybody can fly. It's not an exclusive club at all.
0: Okay.
2: And that's the whole point of the Young Aviators program, is to introduce young people, their families, their community to aviation, to the airport, to the pilots, because we as a flying club had an internal discussion about what

0: to aviation, to the airport, to the pilots, because we as a flying club had an internal discussion about what started our aviation journey, and without exception, it was somebody gave us a ride. And so we're trying to pass that on.
1: Well, and that just shows the impact of the Young Aviators program through the Morden Flying Club, and they want to keep that going, which is why Curtis and Liam have stopped by. Keep your eyes on PeminaValleyOnline.com for that story. While you're there, it's National Fire Prevention Week. We've got a great story up with Jonathan Baumgart, Morden Fire and Rescue Captain. If you want to learn more about staying safe with all of our devices that utilize lithium-ion batteries.
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2: Good morning. I'm Alexander Peters. The South Central Regional Library's Altona branch is once again teaming up with Share the Warmth to collect winter clothing for people in need. This is the third year the library and program have worked together on the collection. Library clerk Michelle McLaughlin says it's an opportunity for the community to help people who may not be prepared for a Manitoba winter.
3: Not everyone who resides here has grown up in this area and might not necessarily know how cold our winters get. Mm-hmm. That being said, we also have newcomers who come from just other parts of our country who don't know how cold our winters get. It's a great opportunity for us to showcase our community spirit, come together, and be able to give back to people who might need it.
2: Donations will be accepted through October 31st at the South Central Regional Library Altona branch and the Community Exchange. And Fire Prevention Week runs October 4th to 10th, and the Morden Fire Department is warning residents about the risks of charging larger devices like e-bikes and electric scooters. Fire Captain Jonathan Baumgard says these batteries can hold a lot more energy, making it important to charge them safely.
4: So if you think like a really large

0: large battery, like an e-scooter, for example. So you have, the bigger the battery, the more energy you have stored in there. So they all have these little cells inside there that hold that power. And what'll happen is kind of like a domino effect. I like to show the kids in school, elementary school, I have a bunch of dominoes. If one cell fails, it'll start knocking all the other cells. And what happens is it just keeps off-gassing and burning.
1: Baumgart also recommends charging e-bikes and scooters only when someone is home and awake, and unplugging them before going to bed or leaving the house. For more Fire Prevention Week tips, visit Pembina Valley Online and read the full story. And the Drive Away Hunger campaign has collected thousands of pounds of food for the Winkler Food Cupboard, but organizers say the need continues throughout the year. Pastor Brad says last year's donations made a big difference, but they won't last as long as some people might expect.
2: So in 2022, we were pulling in about 14,300 pounds of food. And so over the last number of years, this last year we pulled in 20,000 pounds of food that we were able to donate to the Winkler Food Cupboard. But the unfortunate news about that is that this is not going to last till Christmas.
1: The annual drive takes place Wednesday, October 7th, from youth groups collecting food between 6:30 and 8:30 p.m. Organizers are also encouraging residents to consider donating throughout the year. There's a lot happening in our community, and you won't miss anything when you subscribe to the daily newsletter on Pembina Valley Online.
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4: In the Manitoba Junior Hockey League, the Winkler Flyers gave up four first-period goals, and despite a pair of goals from Connor Rieger, the Flyers could not claw their way back, losing to Steinbach 5-2. Elsewhere, the Dauphin Kings went into Portage and shut out the Terriers 4-0. In the MMJHL, Pembina Valley lost to River East 5-2. In the Manitoba U18 AAA Hockey League, Pembina Valley thumped Parkland 9-1. In the Manitoba U18 AAA Female Hockey League, Pembina Valley was shut out by the Winnipeg Avros 2-0. In the AHL, Manitoba demolished

0: demolished Chicago 8-3. In the WHL, Brandon tripled up Victoria 6-2. And in the NHL, the Winnipeg Jets edged Detroit 3-2. I'm Dave Anthony.
1: Now, your Pembina Valley online weather.
2: Looking at a mainly sunny day today, windy, high of 17. Tonight, clear, winds dying down, a low of 8 degrees. Tuesday, sunny, windy, high of 21. Wednesday, a mix of sun and cloud, high of 17. Currently in Altona, it is minus 1, 0 degrees in Carmen, and plus 1 in Pilot Mound, Morden, and Winkler. Winds are coming in from the southeast at 7 kilometers per hour with a wind chill of minus 3. Wherever you go, your local weather radar goes with you thanks to CDK Electric and the Pembina Valley online.
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A big thank you to Liam Friesen and Curtis Penner for stopping by, talking about the Young Aviators program through the Morden Flying Club. Morden Airport, what a gem. And I'm sure we'll see some big moves there coming up in future years. PeminaValleyOnline.com is where you'll be able to check out that story. I'm going to get that posted for you, as well as the full conversation with Liam and Curtis. While you're at PeminaValleyOnline.com, there's lots of great stories to kick off your Monday, including Fire Prevention Week and the Winkler Youth Groups, as well as Carmen, Altona. All the regions are looking forward to the Drive Away Hunger Food Drive. Join us after 9 o'clock as we highlight some youth pastors that stopped by the studio to share some details with us. Now, it is World Teachers Day. Teachers, they sure make an impact, eh? And we all remember those special teachers who encouraged us, believed

0: in us, made us laugh. Maybe the teacher who gave you a second chance when you really needed one. Shout out to Chris Yashishin, who was my math teacher in grade 9. I think I took pre-cal or pre-calculus, whatever. And I shouldn't have because my math skills were not that strong. I got a 49%. And Chris Yashishin said, if you stop by and do some extra assignments, I will bump you up to a 50. Or I think 51. And so I did. But he said, you also have to promise me you're not going to take pre-cal next year. And I didn't. I took consumer. And actually, my math skills are not that bad today, but not at the calculus level. Hope you're doing well, students, and showing appreciation to the teachers in your lives.
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12: Now, your Pembina Valley online weather.
13: Looking at a mainly sunny day today, windy, high of 17. Tonight, clear, winds dying down, a low of 8 degrees. Tuesday, sunny, windy, high of 21. Wednesday, a mix of sun and cloud, high of 17. Currently in Altona, it is minus 1, 0 degrees in Carmen, and plus 1 in Pilot Mound, Morden and Winkler. Winds are coming in from the southeast at 7 kilometers per hour with a wind chill of minus 3. Wherever you go, your local weather radar goes with you thanks to CDK Electric and the Pembina Valley online app.
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Hope you had a great weekend. We did see some sunshine, and it was a bit windy as well. Yesterday morning, though, at about 10 a.m., there wasn't a lick of wind. It was totally still. Beautiful. Here's Ed Sheeran. The club.

0: with The Shape of You.
1: There's Ed Sheeran, The Shape of You. Good morning, I'm Jamie Giesbrecht, and let's take a look at the CDK Electric weather forecast as we kick off the morning. 17 degrees is our high today. That's a far cry from the plus one that we're at right now, but we're going to get there. We're going to get there around 4 p.m. That'll be, well, it's showing 18, but the high is 17. So 4 p.m. is when we're going to reach that high. It's going to be windy, though, gusting from the southeast to 60 kilometers per hour. Then overnight tonight, a low of 8 degrees, which we'll take because 1 degree overnight is quite cold. 8 is fine. 21 and sunny for tomorrow, but a bit windy near noon. Then 17 for Wednesday, 17 for Thursday as well. Little bit of sunshine for this week, not extreme amounts, but it'll be nice to see some daytime sunshine. We sure need that as we continue through fall. By the way, a new record set at the Roland Pumpkin Fair. Big congrats to Corny Bandman, who took home the prize for the heaviest pumpkin, weighing 1,725 pounds. Woo! You can check out that pumpkin and read more about Corny's feet. Well, not his feet. His win. At PembinaValleyOnline.com. Years of work behind a giant pumpkin. Over 1,700 pounds. That is absolutely massive.
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2: Good morning. Welcome to Monday. I'm Alexander Peters. The arm of Dufferin Reeve Cora Lauder is running for a second term, and he spoke with Pembina Valley Online on why he's seeking re-election.
3: Well, because I had so much fun and learned so much in the first term and feel that the work that we're doing at this point needs to continue. It always takes a bit of time to get to know the role, get to know the needs of the municipality, understand municipal governance and what our goals are. And so we've achieved a lot in the past 4 years with the team that we have. There's a number of things on the go now that I like to see across the finish line.
2: The RM of Dufferin will have an election for Reeve October 28th. Lauder faces challenger Elaine R. Owen. And Fire Prevention Week runs October 4th to 10th, and the Morden Fire Department is reminding residents to be careful when charging electronic devices. This year's theme focuses on lithium-ion batteries, which are found in everything from cell phones to power tools and electric scooters. Morden Fire Captain Jonathan Baumgart says there are warning signs to watch for.
4: So there are warning signs to that, hissing sounds, cracking or popping, the device getting super hot, mm-hmm. or to the point where you'll have a battery inside a device, like a cell phone, where it'll start swelling and expanding, and then your cell phone will deform,
2: okay.
4: and sometimes the screen will pop off.
2: Baumgart recommends charging devices on a hard, stable surface with good airflow and using the right charger and cable for each device. And the annual Drive Away Hunger Food Drive is returning to Winkler this Wednesday, October 7th, with local youth groups going door-to-door to collect donations for the Winkler Food Cupboard. Pastor Jesse says there are a number of items residents can donate to help local families.
5: So, like any sort of canned meat or fish, canned soups, canned beans or peas or corn, canned fruit, peanut butter, pasta, mac and cheese, rice, cooking oil, cereal, any of those things would be most wanted, but any food that's not expired.
2: The drive runs from 6:30 to 8:30 Wednesday evening, and residents can leave donations on their porch with the porch light on. 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
6: In the Manitoba Junior Hockey League, the Winkler Flyers gave up 4 first-period goals, and despite a pair of goals from Connor Rieger, the Flyers could not claw their way back, losing to Steinbach 5-2. Elsewhere, the Dauphin Kings went into Portage and shut out the Terriers 4-0. In the MMJHL, Pembina Valley lost to River East 5-2. In the Manitoba U18 AAA Hockey League, Pembina Valley thumped Parkland 9-1. Well, in the Manitoba U18 AAA Female Hockey League, Pembina Valley was shut out by the Winnipeg Avros 2-0. In the AHL, Manitoba demolished Chicago 8-3. In the WHL, Brandon tripled up Victoria 6-2. And in the NHL, the Winnipeg Jets edged Detroit 3-2. I'm Dave Anthony.
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2: Looking at a mainly sunny day today, windy, high of 17. Tonight, clear, winds dying down, a low of 8 degrees. Tuesday, sunny, windy, high of 21. Wednesday, a mix of sun and cloud, high of 17. Currently in Altona, it is -1, 0 degrees in Carmen, and +1 in Pilot Mound, Morden, and Winkler. Winds are coming in from the southeast at 7 kilometers per hour with a wind chill of -3. Wherever you go, your local weather radar goes with you thanks to CDK Electric and the Pembina Valley Online app.
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And there's Harry Styles on this Monday morning. It's October 5th. Hope you're having a great start to your day. My goodness, the sun sure rises later in the day, eh? And sets early. We are seeing those days shorten. Sunrise time this morning, 7:37 a.m. So it's been up for about an hour. And then it will set at 7:02 p.m., just after supper time, which I don't mind because then I get nice and tired and have a good sleep. So for my early alarm clock, here's Walk Off the Earth, Rule the World. After that, today's Anchor's Angle. We're going to talk World Teachers Day.

0: It's World Teachers Day, Alex.
1: Okay, very cool.
0: And you know what? It is amazing how many hours throughout our lives we spend with teachers. I think it's been added up over 10,000 hours or something like that that we spend with teachers. Mm-hmm. Do you have favorites or do you have a special memory?
1: I think everyone has their favorites, right? Like, you have to be like, that was just a good teacher. They're good at what they did.
0: Yeah.
1: You know? I do. What? I've got two ends of a spectrum in my head. I got, like, Donovan Giesbrecht was my English teacher. He also held a songwriting class as an English credit as well when I was in high school, and that was a big impact on

0: That's so cool. And now he's the principal at NPC.
1: I know. Yeah. And I also had a teacher kind of on the other end of the spectrum where Donovan is a really happy, friendly guy. This guy was really, really hard on you. And he was, there was no nonsense in his class. His name was, his first name was Lee. And he only ever asked us to call him Lee. And he was an acting instructor.
0: Oh, okay.
1: Lee. Yeah. He was very much, if you didn't come prepared, he would come down on you. He'd be like, hey, you're just not doing your job.
0: Which is also very good, I think, to go through like the seriousness of like, hey, we're not here to dink around.
1: Exactly. Do better. I know you can do better, so do better.
0: Yeah.
1: And so that was really, really helpful for me as well. What about you?
0: Oh, it's so hard to choose a favorite teacher.
1: I know.
0: Because I literally loved every single teacher every single year from kindergarten all the way through. Mm-hmm. And even now when I see them in town, I'm just like, it's like they're superstars to me. Like, oh, Mr. Siemens, it's so great to see you. And it's
1: Can
0: really,
1: I say hi?
0: Oh, I know. Yeah. And then it's funny when you call them like Mr. Siemens and he'll say like, oh, no, it's Lawrence.
1: Yeah. Yes.
0: And I'm like, I can't call you Lawrence.
1: Yeah, it just
0: doesn't work
1: that way.
0: You're my grade 5 teacher,
1: yeah.
0: And you will always be Mr. Siemens to me. But I think my favorite teacher, if I had to just choose favorite all time, and I know there might be teachers listening that are like, it's not me.
1: Jamie.
0: I'm going to say Miss Jansen.
1: Oh, yeah.
0: Esther Jansen. She was the grade 2 teacher, and it was just, she made me feel really celebrated. She really recognized my individual gifts, and I think she did that for everyone in the class, or at least a lot of us, where, you know, she would recognize, oh, okay, Jamie's good at singing and drawing, and I'm going to foster that, and she loves to read, and it felt like she really, even though she was teaching a class, she was able to somehow allow me to thrive in my areas without, like, making me feel bad about the ones that I wasn't as good at.
1: It's an incredibly important job, and when people are really good at it, it does shine.
0: Totally.
1: Yeah.
0: So World Teachers Day, big shout out to all the teachers. We love you. You're doing important work. And it's always weird when you see your school teacher like in a grocery store and you're like, what? You're a real person too?
1: Yeah. And sometimes if you approach them years later, they might be like, I don't know who you are.
0: That's true. And then there are some that are like, hey, I taught your parents and you, and now I'm teaching your kids, which is kind of cool.
1: Yeah. And they say, don't talk to me ever again because of that. Yes.
2: So, you think you're a foodie?
3: Yep.
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1: Looking at a mainly sunny day today, windy, high of 17. Tonight, clear, winds dying down, a low of 8 degrees. Tuesday, sunny, windy, high of 21. Wednesday, a mix of sun and cloud, high of 17. Currently in Altona, it is minus 1, 0 degrees in Carmel.

0: 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Winds are coming in from the southeast at 7 kilometers per hour with a wind chill of -3. 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
2: Welcome to Monday. I'm Alexander Peters. The Rollins Pumpkin Fair had a record-setting Saturday as Corny Bandman of the Arm of Stanley took home the prize for the heaviest pumpkin. The pumpkin tipped the scales at 1,725 pounds, setting a new Manitoba record.
3: I beat my old record, yeah, and that was my goal. 1,660 and a half. I passed 1,700 pounds, yeah. It's quite a bit of work. The watering all the time and... I always use a little bit of fertilizer, not very much.
2: The Rolland Pumpkin Fair also featured dozens of vendors, entertainment, and activities throughout the day. And Altona's Share the Warmth program is collecting winter clothing through October 31st to help people in need prepare for the cold. Program lead Margarita Campos Rosa says winter boots and waterproof gloves in all sizes are especially needed.
4: Every winter coat, every pair of boots, every warm hat you donate becomes someone's shield against the cold. And so Share the Warmth isn't just about clothing, it's neighbors helping neighbors. Share the Warmth is proof that when community comes together, no one has to face winter alone.
2: The collection runs from October 6th to 31st. Donations can be dropped off at the South Central Regional Library's Altona branch from Tuesday to Saturday or at the Community Exchange during its operating hours. And the Altona Maroons Junior B hockey team is getting ready for its first home opener on Saturday, October 10th. Head coach Mark Thiessen says the new team gives players from across the Pembina Valley another place to play competitive hockey.
5: Like, Junior B hockey's been in Manitoba for a fair long time here already, but I think the Maroon organization, since they did not have their senior team, felt that there is a need for kids this age, a spot for them to play, and we've found some players that want to play Junior B hockey in this area, so...
2: The Maroons opened their regular season on the road and will play their first home game Saturday, October 10th. You can find more details about the team and the home opener activities at Pembina Valley Online. And the arm of Dufferin Reeve Cora Lauder is running for a second term, and he spoke with Pembina Valley Online on the opportunities still ahead for the area.
6: We feel that we're getting closer to establishing more water storage capacity, improving our water security for both potable waters as well as irrigation storage capacity. Our municipality continues to grow on the potato production side, and the potato producers have the opportunity to grow up to another 5,000 acres of potatoes to meet the needs of our big processors in the area like McCain's and Simplot.
2: The RM of Dufferin will have an election for Reeve October 28th. Lauder faces challenger Elaine R. Owen. Find these stories and more on Pembina Valley Online and in the daily news delivered to your inbox when you subscribe.
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7: In the Manitoba Junior Hockey League, the Winkler Flyers gave up four first-period goals, and despite a pair of goals from Connor Rieger, the Flyers could not claw their way back, losing to Steinbach 5-2. Elsewhere, the Dauphin Kings went into Portage and shut out the Terriers 4-0. In the MMJHL, Pembina Valley lost to River East 5-2. In the Manitoba U18 AAA Hockey League, Pembina Valley thumped Parkland 9-1. Well, in the Manitoba U18 AAA Female Hockey League, Pembina Valley was shut out by the Winnipeg Avros 2-0. In the AHL, Manitoba demolished Chicago 8-3. In the WHL, Brandon tripled up Victoria 6-2. And in the NHL, the Winnipeg Jets edged Detroit 3-2. I'm Dave Anthony.
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2: Looking at a mainly sunny day today, windy, high of 17. Tonight, clear, winds dying down, a low of 8 degrees. Tuesday, sunny, windy, high of 21. Wednesday, a mix of sun and cloud, high of 17. Currently in Altona, it is minus 1, 0 degrees in Carmen, and plus 1 in Pilot Mound, Morden, and Winkler. Winds are coming in from the southeast at 7 kilometers per hour with a wind chill of minus 3. Wherever you go, your local weather radar goes with you thanks to CDK Electric and the Pembina Valley Online app.
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It's Charlotte Cardin on your Monday morning. Hello, hello, hello. Sun is starting to shine, but we're looking at winds gusting up to 60 kilometers per hour from the southeast, closer to noon and into the afternoon. Youth groups are heading out and about this week for the FCC Drive Away Hunger campaign. We're going to highlight Morden's campaign in just

0: Chances are you'll see some youth groups going door to door this week. Morden is heading out on Wednesday. Carmen and Ev join me in studio. The FCC Drive Away Hunger campaign is coming up on the weekend. I assume that is what has brought you two together.
1: Yes.
0: Tell me about, first of all, let's overview this campaign because there might be folks in the area that have never heard of it before.
1: So we are very excited to once again be part of the FCC Drive Away Hunger Food Drive. Morden Caring and Sharing is once again the recipient of all donations this year. The drive will be taking place this Wednesday, October 7th, and you're going to have the youth groups coming around town, knocking on doors, looking for food donations from 6:30 to 8:30 p.m.
0: Awesome. I mean, you would think, hey, enough said, mic's off, let's all go home. But there's a lot more to it. Carmen, what is Morden Caring and Sharing? Because there are so many organizations, I mean, not so many, but there are a few that are providing wonderful services for people in Morden and beyond. What does Morden Caring and Sharing do?
1: Morden Caring and Sharing is an emergency food hamper organization. And so we are reachable through the churches in the community. If you're looking for some extra help, you can approach the churches in the community and they will get you in contact with us.
0: Perfect. Okay. And we know, I mean, money is tight these days. Mm-hmm. There are so many families in Morden that, like, right in Morden, neighbors and friends that are struggling with food insecurity and people that you might not even realize they're going to daily jobs, but yet when you go home, you don't have that full meal on the table. Ev, can you tell me a bit about like food insecurity in the area and that impact that people have this opportunity to make a difference?
2: Sure, yeah. I can just speak from kind of anecdotal experience working with teens in the Morden community who are recipients of hampers from, you know, places like Caring and Sharing. I had a few youth volunteers help us out in the gymnasium. I believe it was 2 years ago at this event at Drive Away Hunger. And it was just really interesting to see the perspectives of it's really cool to get youth groups involved in this particular event because a lot of our teens maybe don't know or appreciate what organizations like Caring and Sharing do for the community and haven't really experienced that need before. But then a lot of teens have. And so to get them kind of in that room being like, oh, this is what it's like on the other end of that. And this is where our food, you know, that we get in these hampers actually comes from. It's just a really cool eye-opening experience. And recently we had a teen who she was kind of told by an adult, unfortunately, that, and it was worded that these hampers were for poor people. And she kind of was struck by that because her family had been receiving hampers. And the truth is that this kind of net of people that just need a little bit of help once in a while, it's just broadened so much over the past several years. And so, it applies to a lot more families and a lot more people in our community than for sure it used to. And that's okay just to tell these kids, like, this organization's around for this purpose, for people who need a little bit of help once in a while.
0: Right, because at what point do you get to the financial scale and say, oh, I'm a poor person now? Like, there is none. It's just so much like with the economy and the way things mm-hmm. go, there's just certain times where you say, man, I've got this hydro bill, my property taxes went up, and now groceries mm-hmm. have gone up, and I am just on the struggle bus right now. Yeah. And a little bit of help, maybe even short term, makes a big difference. And Carmen, you kind of shook your head when Ev said like that someone had said that to a teen, that's definitely not the case, is that this is for poor people.
1: That is correct. You hit the nail on the head, Robin. You've got those Jamie.
0: Okay. We get it all the time.
1: Those unexpected expenses that come along, and you just need that extra in the home to make sure that there's food on the table for your family.
0: Yeah.
1: And that's

0: what we hope to help do.
1: Yeah. So, Ev, how many youth groups come together? Do you know?
2: Oh, that's a good question.
1: That might be a question beyond what you really...
2: There are for sure several. Yeah, even just looking at who's kind of picking up these roots, because we have maps that have been printed, years ago. And so people picking up these roots, there's at least half a dozen, but there's probably even more kind of smaller groups kind of getting together to do this. Yeah, and it's really cool that the amount of ground that they canvas and, you know, they're just painting the town.
1: I love that. Paint in the town. It's great to see youth out and about having a good time and raising food donations for a great cause. Again, Morden Youth are going to be heading out Wednesday night, door to door, collecting food donations, canned goods, non-perishable food items, and toiletry or products that will help you stay clean, you know. Is that toiletries? Like shampoo, conditioner, body wash, soap, toothpaste, toothbrush, all that kind of stuff. Hygiene products, that's what it's called. Thank you very much, Carmen and Ev, for stopping by the studio. And Carmen, it's okay you called me Robin. We get that all the time.
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7: Now, your Pembina Valley online weather.
11: Looking at a mainly sunny day today, windy, high of 17. Tonight, clear, winds dying down, a low of 8 degrees. Tuesday, sunny, windy, high of 21. Wednesday, a mix of sun and cloud, high of 17. Currently in Altona, it is minus 1, 0 degrees in Carmen, and plus 1 in Pilot Mound, Morden and Winkler. Winds are coming in from the southeast at 7 kilometers per hour with a wind chill of minus 3. Wherever you go, your local weather radar goes with you thanks to CDK Electric and the Pembina Valley online app.
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0: Good morning. It's Monday, October 5th, and on Wednesday this week, youth groups will be getting out and about all around town, collecting non-perishable food items and hygiene products for the FCC Drive Away Hunger campaign. Now, today we're highlighting Morden youth groups because Carmen Funk stopped by this morning on behalf of Morden Sharing and Caring, as well as Ev Thiessen with YFC, talking about how they are going to be filling hampers and reminding us when we need to be ready.
1: We hope everyone will be ready for our youth to come knocking on their doors this Wednesday, October 7th, between 6:30 and 8:30 p.m.
0: And it all happens the same night, like within one night?
1: One night, and that is how we fill our pantry for the year.
0: How long does it take?
1: We are generally at the church until about 10 p.m. the first day, and then there's another couple of days where we have dedicated volunteers that sort through the food. So we did want to make note this year, we will be at the Westside Community Church. In the past, we've been at the Alliance. We are making a change in locations. So if you are not a youth group, but still want to come and help out, you are

0: You're welcome to come by the Westside Church at 6:30 this Wednesday, and we will find a place for you to do some work for your community.
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2: Looking at a mainly sunny day today, windy, high of 17. Tonight, clear, winds dying down, a low of 8 degrees. Tuesday, sunny, windy, high of 21. Wednesday, a mix of sun and cloud, high of 17. Currently in Carmen, it is 3 degrees, 5 degrees in Morton, Winkler, and Altona. And in Pilot Mound, it is 6 degrees. Winds are coming in from the southeast at 10 kilometers per hour with a relative humidity of 72%. Wherever you go, your local weather radar goes with you thanks to CDK Electric and the Pembina Valley online app.
3: 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The

All right. Well, it's Monday, October 5th. We know that youth are going to be heading around town in Altona, Carmen, Winkler, and Morden, and maybe beyond for the FCC Drive Away Hunger campaign. You'll be able to see those stories and revisit our conversations at PeminaValleyOnline.com. What kind of weather are they going to be walking in? Well, let's take a look at the CDK Electric weather forecast. Wednesday, partly cloudy, a high of 17, cooling down to 4 overnight. That looks all right for youth to be canvassing the neighborhoods. For today, well, we've started the morning at plus 1, and it really hasn't changed much throughout the morning, but we're looking to reach our high around 17, 18 degrees at 4 o'clock this afternoon. So it takes a while to get up there. Mainly sunny today with wind southeast gusting to 60.

0: kilometers per hour. So a little bit windy this afternoon. And again, a high of 17, cooling down to 8 degrees overnight tonight. Check it out for yourself at PeminaValleyOnline.com. 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
2: Good morning. I'm Alexander Peters. Hope you're doing well. Winkler residents can help make this week's Drive Away Hunger campaign a little easier for volunteers by leaving their donations outside. Pastor Brad says the porch light is an important signal for the youth collecting food.

0: What we're asking everyone to do, if you're wanting to be a part of this, is to leave your porch light on. That helps indicate that you're a part of this, and it's a lot less nerve-wracking walking up to a house that the lights are on.
1: The food drive takes place Wednesday, October 7th from 6:30 to 8:30 p.m. If you won't be home, organizers say you can leave your donation in a bag on the porch with the light on so volunteers can pick it up without knocking. And Share the Warmth is asking Pembina Valley residents to help make sure people have the gear they need for winter. The Altona-based program provides free seasonal clothing to people in need through the community exchange on Main Street. Program lead Margarita Campos Rosa says there are two items they especially need this year.
2: We are especially in need of winter boots in all sizes that can withstand our harsh climate. And waterproof gloves in all sizes. Obviously, everyone loves to find something with tags on them when they're thrifting. You know, just like you would for your own children. If you're looking at the boots, you're looking at the tread. And if you would wear it, or if your children would wear it, then donate it.
1: The collection runs from October 6th to 31st. Donations can be dropped off at the South Central Regional Library's Altona branch or at the Community Exchange during their operating hours. And the Roland Pumpkin Fair brought the community together Saturday with a full day of activities, vendors, and entertainment. The day's biggest attraction was Corny Bandman's 1,725-pound pumpkin, a new Manitoba record. He talks about the different methods he's used over the years.
3: You make changes every year, and you make sure you have your soil very nice and fine. But then this year, we had all that rain in spring. The pumpkin plants turn yellow because it's overwatered. But then all of a sudden they turned around, and then we got to pollinate around July 14th.
1: Not only was it his personal best, but the Manitoba record. Fair Board Chair Derek Bastrick says the event is a reflection of Roland's community spirit. The fair featured around 60 vendors, a pancake breakfast, children's activities, and live entertainment. There's a lot happening in our community, and you won't miss anything when you subscribe to the Daily Newsletter on Pembina Valley Online.
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5: In the Manitoba Junior Hockey League, the Winkler Flyers gave up four first-period goals, and despite a pair of goals from Connor Rieger, the Flyers could not claw their way back, losing to Steinbach 5-2. Elsewhere, the Dauphin Kings went into Portage and shut out the Terriers 4-0. In the MMJHL, Pembina Valley lost to River East 5-2. In the Manitoba U18 AAA Hockey League, Pembina Valley thumped Parkland 9-1. Well, in the Manitoba U18 AAA Female Hockey League, Pembina Valley was shut out by the Winnipeg Avros 2-0. In the AHL, Manitoba demolished Chicago 8-3. In the WHL, Brandon tripled up Victoria 6-2. And in the NHL, the Winnipeg Jets edged Detroit 3-2. I'm Dave Anthony.
4: Now, your Pembina Valley online weather.
1: Looking at a mainly sunny day today, windy, high of 17. Tonight, clear, winds dying down, a low of 8 degrees. Tuesday, sunny, windy, high of 21. Wednesday, a mix of sun and cloud, high of 17. Currently in Carmen, it is 3 degrees, 5 degrees in Morton, Winkler, and Altona. And in Pilot Mound, it is 6 degrees. Winds are coming in from the southeast at 10 kilometers per hour with a relative humidity of 72%. Wherever you go, your local weather radar goes with you thanks to CDK Electric and the Pembina Valley online app.
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0: Hope you had a great weekend. Today is World Teachers Day. Big shout out to all of the amazing teachers. I have a lot of special memories with mine. Big shout out to Miss Jansen, my grade two teacher. She sticks out as a favorite for sure, but it's really hard to pick one. They all did such an amazing job. I know teachers and students are in school right now, but hey, maybe if you can think of a teacher that made an impact on you and they're still around, give them a call today and say, hey, Mr. and Mrs. whatever, I just still remember you and you did such a great job of teaching me. They'll appreciate it. Here's Miley Cyrus, Bass Persuades.
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3: Looking at a mainly sunny day today, windy, high of 17. Tonight, clear, winds dying down, a low of 8 degrees. Tuesday, sunny, windy, high of 21. Wednesday, a mix of sun and cloud, high of 17. Currently in Carmen, it is 3 degrees, 5 degrees in Morton, Winkler, and Altona. And in Pilot Mound, it is 6 degrees. Winds are coming in from the southeast at 10 kilometers per hour with a relative humidity of 72%. Wherever you go, your local weather radar goes with you thanks to CDK Electric and the Pembina Valley online app.
4: 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And honestly, I don't either. Like when Art Friesen is explaining why hot coffee belongs on a hot day. Just drink water now, no. Leading up to the weekend.
5: Or a coffee.
4: And you should be fine. Yeah. Coffee's fine, too. Yeah, no, you can't pry my iced coffee away from me, Art. Next, I'm out and about meeting kids at a splash park who are living their absolute best summer. What are you doing for the rest of your summer holidays?
6: I'm going to stay at the park, go to sleep in the park, and I'm going to put my face inside of the water.
4: Did you say you're going to sleep in the park?
6: 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Should I show you?
4: Sure. 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
7: The spikes are so thin, but it's soft, so you can like pet it. 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
8: Oh yeah, yeah. 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
7: Yeah, pet the cactus. Yeah.
4: Pet the cactus. 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

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Not only is it World Teacher Day today, it's the beginning of Fire Prevention Week. Very important to try and prevent fires all year round. But there's a theme this week, and we're going to hear more about it from Morden Fire Captain Jonathan Baumgart coming up in about 10 minutes. Hope you can stick around. Here's Dominic Fike.

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9: 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Looking at a

0: Mainly sunny day today, windy, high of 17. Tonight, clear, winds dying down, a low of 8 degrees. Tuesday, sunny, windy, high of 21. Wednesday, a mix of sun and cloud, high of 17. Currently in Carmen, it is 3 degrees, 5 degrees in Morton, Winkler, and Altona. And in Pilot Mound, it is 6 degrees. Winds are coming in from the southeast at 10 kilometers per hour with a relative humidity of 72%. Wherever you go, your local weather radar goes with you thanks to CDK Electric and the Pembina Valley online app.
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0: Remember Smokey Bear? I think he's still the mascot in the Whiteshell Provincial Park, and he would always have that message of only you can prevent forest fires. And I always felt like that was kind of a lot of responsibility to put on, like, me as a 5-year-old girl hearing this message, like, I can prevent forest fires. I'm just a little girl playing Nintendo at home. But the truth is, a lot of us can make a couple of steps in our homes to prevent fires. Morden Fire Captain Jonathan Baumgart stopped by the studio to share about this week's Fire Prevention Week.
1: Fire Prevention Week is October 4th to October 10th.
0: Okay.
1: And this year's theme is Charge into Fire Safety. Safe charging is a superpower. And this year's topic is lithium-ion batteries and how to safely use them, the right terms and the things we're looking for purchasing the right product, and then how to dispose of them as well. So when we think lithium-ion batteries, the first thing most of us think about are our cell phones, tablets, that sort of thing. But lithium-ion batteries are in the majority of all the products that we have that have a battery with a charging cord, so something that we can continuously recharge.
0: So cell phones, laptops,
1: smartwatches,
0: vapes,
1: headphones, laptops, we said again, power tools, drills, your electric toothbrush. If your electric toothbrush has a charging stand, that's a lithium-ion. So they're everywhere, and most people can think of probably 20 to 50 items in their home that have these items. So as a fire service, we're finding issues with these devices causing fires and a lot of close calls. So that's why this year the theme is lithium-ion batteries and how to use them properly so that, one, they serve you well and have a good lifespan, and two, to make sure that you're using them safely so you're not having any issues with them.
0: Okay, so a couple of tips to start things off for us, National Fire Prevention Week. By the way, there is a photo up on our Eagle Facebook page where you can try and identify some of the things in the photo that might be dangerous. We've got it up on PeminaValleyOnline.com as well at noon. We're going to post that with the answer. So make your guesses and see if you can

0: guess right. We'll do one per day this week.
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2: Good morning. I'm Alexander Peters. The investigation continues into a two-vehicle collision Friday morning at the intersection of Highway 75 and PR 201 near Letelier. With more, here's Chris Sumner.
3: According to new information released by RCMP, officers from the Emerson detachment responded at 7:45 a.m. It was determined a vehicle traveling west on PR 201 collided with a semi-truck traveling northbound on Highway 75. The driver of the vehicle, a 37-year-old woman from Letelier, was transported to hospital via Stars Air ambulance with serious but non-life-threatening injuries. The driver of the semi-truck, a 43-year-old male from North Dakota, was treated for minor injuries. For Pembina Valley Online, I'm Chris Sumner.
2: The RM of Dufferin Reeve, Core Lauder, is running for a second term, and he spoke with Pembina Valley Online why voters should re-elect him.
4: I can only respectfully encourage voters to look at the work that we've done in the first term and look at the engagement that I've had with voters, with the property owners, with government officials, with water stewardship, economic development, and look at the efforts that I put in along with our great team around the council table, as well as our great team in the RM office.
2: The RM of Dufferin will have an election for Reeve October 28th. Lauder faces challenger Elaine R. Owen. And to start Fire Prevention Week, the Morden Fire Department is also reminding residents to dispose of old batteries properly. Morden Fire Captain Jonathan Baumgart says batteries can still hold energy even when they no longer function a device, and throwing them in the garbage can create a fire risk.
5: So in the case of a failed device or battery, we don't want to throw them in the garbage, household garbage, or in our blue recycling bin. Mm-hmm. We want to take them to a certified battery disposal site. Every community will have one somewhere. Mm-hmm. I know in Morden, it's our fire department and the Access Event Center. I know in Winkler, it's Gateway Resources has their own area.
2: Mm-hmm. Baumgart says batteries can be crushed during waste collection, potentially causing fires inside garbage trucks. Residents should use designated battery drop-off locations instead. We're gathering all the news of the day and delivering it directly into your inbox. 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
2: In the Manitoba Junior Hockey League, the Winkler Flyers gave up 4 first-period goals, and despite a pair of goals from Connor Rieger, the Flyers could not claw their way back, losing to Steinbach 5-2. Elsewhere, the Dauphin Kings went into Portage and shut out the Terriers 4-0. In the MMJHL, Pembina Valley lost to River East 5-2. In the Manitoba U18 AAA Hockey League, Pembina Valley thumped Parkland 9-1. While in the Manitoba U18 AAA Female Hockey League, Pembina Valley was shut out by the Winnipeg Avros 2-0. In the AHL, Manitoba demolished Chicago 8-3. In the WHL, Brandon tripled up Victoria 6-2. And in the NHL, the Winnipeg Jets edged Detroit 3-2. I'm Dave Anthony.
1: Now, your Pembina Valley online weather.
0: Looking at a mainly sunny day today, windy, high of 17. Tonight, clear, winds dying down, a low of 8 degrees. Tuesday, sunny, windy, high of 21. Wednesday, a mix of sun and cloud, high of 17. Currently in Carmen, it is 3 degrees, 5 degrees in Morton, Winkler, and Altona. And in Pilot Mound, it is 6 degrees. Winds are coming in from the southeast at 10 kilometers per hour with a relative humidity of 72%. Wherever you go, your local weather radar goes with you thanks to CDK Electric and the Pembina Valley online app.
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Tyler Shaw's Run to You. Good morning. It's Monday. Looks like it might get a little windy later this afternoon, gusting up to 60 kilometers per hour from the southeast, but overall, a sunny day. It's World Teachers Day today, and we know the impact that teachers have on students, or do we? I mean, we can always be reminded, right? Because there are a lot of young teachers now that are maybe on their first generation of students and have no idea that over the coming years in their career, they're going to teach that student, maybe that student children, and maybe even grandchildren down the line, and make a huge impact on whole families. So many of us still keep in mind our favorite teachers, which reminds me, we want to visit a classroom of the month this month. We're kicking things off once again with Chicken Chef in Morton. We're going to bring pizza to the lucky classroom. We've got prizes from Aspire Dental Center, A&W, and the Canadian Fossil Discovery Center, and we just need as many nominations as possible so we can pick the absolute best classroom. Nominate your kids' class today at PeminaValleyOnline.com. Here's Stella Lefty with Boston. On a train.

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10: Now, your Pembina Valley online weather.
11: Looking at a mainly sunny day today. Windy, high of 17. Tonight, clear. Winds dying down, a low of 8 degrees. Tuesday, sunny. Windy, high of 21. Wednesday, a mix of sun and cloud, high of 17. Currently in Carmen, it is 3 degrees, 5 degrees in Morden, Winkler, and Altona. And in Pilot Mound, it is 6 degrees. Winds are coming in from the southeast at 10 kilometers per hour with a relative humidity of 72%. Wherever you go, your local weather radar goes with you thanks to CDK Electric and the Pembina Valley online app.
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0: Now, your Pembina Valley online weather.
10: Looking at a mainly sunny day today. Windy, high of 17. Tonight, clear. Winds dying down, a low of 8 degrees. Tuesday, sunny. Windy, high of 21. Wednesday, a mix of sun and cloud. High of 17. Currently in Carmen, it is 3 degrees. 5 degrees in Morton, Winkler, and Altona. And in Pilot Mound, it is 6 degrees. Winds are coming in from the southeast at 10 kilometers per hour with a relative humidity of 72%. Wherever you go, your local weather radar goes with you thanks to CDK Electric and the Pembina Valley online app.
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0: It's World Teachers Day, Alex.
1: Okay, very cool.
0: And you know what? It is amazing how many hours throughout our lives we spend with teachers. I think it's been added up over 10,000 hours or something like that we spend with teachers. Mm-hmm. Do you have favorites or do you have a special memory?
1: I think everyone has their favorites, right? Like, you have to be like, that was just a good teacher. They're good at what they did.
0: Yeah.
1: You know? I do. What? I've got two ends of a spectrum in my head. I got, like, Donovan Giesbrecht was my English teacher. He also held a songwriting class as an English credit as well when I was in high school, and that was a big impact on me.
0: That's so cool, and now he's the principal at NPC.
1: I know, yeah. And I also had a teacher kind of on the other end of the spectrum where Donovan is a really happy, friendly guy. This guy was really, really hard on you. And he was, yeah, there was no nonsense in his class. His name was, his first name was Lee, and he only ever asked us to call him Lee, and he was an acting instructor.
0: Oh, okay,
1: yeah,
0: Lee.
1: Yeah, he was very much, if you didn't come prepared, he would come down on you. He'd be like, hey, you're just not doing your job.
0: Which is also very good, I think, to go through, like, the seriousness of, like, hey, we're not here. Mm-hmm. To dink around.
1: Exactly. Do better. I know you can do better, so do better.
0: Yeah.
1: And so that was really, really helpful for me as well. What about you?
0: Oh, it's so hard to choose a favorite teacher.
1: I know.
0: Because I literally loved every single teacher every single year from kindergarten all the way through. Mm-hmm. And even now when I see them in town, I'm just like, it's like they're superstars to me. Like, oh, Mr. Siemens, it's so great to see you.
1: And
0: it's
1: really, I say hi?
0: Oh, I know. Yeah. And then it's funny when you call them like Mr. Siemens and he'll say like, oh, no, it's Lawrence.
1: Yeah. Yes.
0: And I'm like, I can't call you Lawrence.
1: Yeah, it just
0: doesn't work
1: that way.
0: You're my grade 5 teacher,
1: yeah.
0: And you will always be Mr. Siemens to me. But I think my favorite teacher, if I had to just choose favorite all time, and I know there might be teachers listening that are like, it's not me.
1: Jamie.
0: I'm going to say Miss Jansen.
1: Oh, yeah.
0: Esther Jansen. She was the grade 2 teacher, and it was just, she made me feel really celebrated. She really recognized my individual gifts, and I think she did that for everyone in the class, or at least a lot of us, where, you know, she would recognize, oh, okay, Jamie's good at singing and drawing, and I'm going to foster that, and she loves to read, and it felt like she really, even though she was teaching a class, she was able to somehow allow me to thrive in my areas.
1: Yeah.
0: Without, like, making me feel bad about the ones that I wasn't as good at.
1: Mm-hmm. It's an incredibly important job, and when people are really good at it, it does shine.

0: locally.
1: Yeah.
0: So World Teachers Day, big shout out to all the teachers. Mm. We love you. You're doing important work. And it's always weird when you see your school teacher like in a grocery store and you're like, what? You're a real person too?
1: Yeah. And sometimes if you approach them years later, they might be like, I don't know who you are.
0: That's true. And then there are some that are like, hey, I taught your parents and you, and now I'm teaching your kids, which is kind of cool.
1: Yeah. And they say, don't talk to me ever again because of that. Yes.
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2: 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The annual Drive Away Hunger food drive is returning to Winkler on Wednesday, with local youth groups going door-to-door collecting donations for the Winkler food cupboard. Pastor Jesse says there are a number of items residents can donate to help local families.
4: So, like any sort of canned meat or fish, canned soups, canned beans or peas or corn, canned fruit, peanut butter, pasta, mac and cheese, rice, cooking oil, cereal, any of those things would be most wanted, but any food that's not expired.
2: Organizers are asking residents to check expiry dates before donating. The drive runs from 6:30 to 8:30 Wednesday evening, and residents can leave donations on their porch with the porch light on. The Altona Maroons Junior B hockey team is getting ready for its first home opener this Saturday. Head coach Mark Thiessen says the new team gives players from across the Pembina Valley another place to play competitive hockey.
5: Like, Junior B hockey's been in Manitoba for a fair long time here already, but I think the Maroon organization, since they did not have their senior team, felt that there is a need for kids this age, a spot for them to play, and we've found some players that want to play Junior B hockey in this area.
2: The Maroons opened their regular season on the road and will play their first home game Saturday. And RM of Dufferin-Reeve Cor Lauder is running for a second term, and he spoke with us on why he's seeking re-election.
6: Well, because I had so much fun and learned so much in the first term, and feel that the work that we're doing at this point needs to continue. It always takes a bit of time to get to know the role, get to know the needs of the municipality, understand municipal governance and what our goals are. And so we've achieved a lot in the past 4 years with the team that we have. There's a number of things on the go now that I like to see across the finish line.
2: The RM of Dufferin will have an election for Reeve. Lauder faces challenger Elaine Owen. Get the news of the day.

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2: A relatively light Monday in local sports, but a few things we're keeping an eye on the pro scene, including the NHL's Winnipeg Jets, who are visiting Sidney Crosby and the Pittsburgh Penguins. Puck drop there just after 6:30. In Major League Baseball, it's Game 2 of the divisional playoff best of 7 between the Chicago White Sox and Cleveland Guardians. Tristan Peters and the White Sox lead that series 1-0. And in the NFL, it's the Monday Nighter, as the Atlanta Falcons visit the New Orleans Saints. Kickoff just after 7:15. I'm Dave Anthony.
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0: Mainly sunny skies today. A southeast wind gusting to 60 kilometers per hour early this afternoon at a high of 17 degrees. Tonight, clear. That gusty south wind becoming light after midnight and a low of 8. Sunshine Tuesday, wind gusting out of the northwest and a high of 21. Then a mix of sun and cloud Wednesday with a high of 17. Sunshine returning Thursday, a high of 17. Currently across the region, it's 12 degrees, wind out of the south-southeast, and relative humidity at 54%. Know the weather shaping your day. Check the CDK Electric weather page on the Pembina Valley Online app.
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0: Happy Monday. I'm Ken O'Neill, Armin Van Buren, and Trevor Guthrie. This is What It Feels Like. Gracie Abrams is next. Fort Saskatchewan-born astronaut Joshua Kutrick has successfully taken off into space on the NASA SpaceX Crew 13 mission. Kutrick and his wife Heather live in Houston these days, and while he's off at work, will miss the birth of their third child. The six-month trip to the International Space Station will return to Earth in April next year.
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6: Mainly sunny skies today. A southeast wind gusting to 60 kilometers per hour early this afternoon at a high of 17 degrees. Tonight clear. That gusty south wind becoming light after midnight and a low of 8. Sunshine Tuesday, wind gusting out of the northwest and a high of 21. Then a mix of sun and cloud Wednesday with a high of 17. Sunshine returning Thursday, a high of 17. Currently across the region, it's 12 degrees. Wind out of the south-southeast and relative humidity at 54%. Know the weather shaping your day. Check the CDK Electric weather page on the Pembina Valley online app.
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0: somber coming up in just a couple of minutes. I'm Ken O'Neill. 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
3: Now, your Pembina Valley online weather.
4: Mainly sunny skies today. A southeast wind gusting to 60 kilometers per hour early this afternoon at a high of 17 degrees. Tonight, clear. That gusty south wind becoming light after midnight and a low of 8. Sunshine Tuesday, wind gusting out of the northwest and a high of 21. Then a mix of sun and cloud Wednesday with a high of 17. Sunshine returning Thursday, a high of 17. Currently across the region, it's 12 degrees. Wind out of the south-southeast and relative humidity at 54%. Know the weather shaping your day. Check the CDK Electric weather page on the Pembina Valley online app.
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2: I'm Candace Dirksen. It's Fire Prevention Week, and the Morden Fire Department is reminding residents to be careful when charging electronic devices. This year's theme focuses on lithium-ion batteries, which are found in everything from cell phones to power tools and electric scooters. Morden Fire Captain Jonathan Baumgart says there are warning signs to watch for.
3: So there are warning signs to that, hissing sounds, cracking or popping, the device getting super hot, or to the point where you'll have a battery inside a device, like a cell phone, where it'll start swelling and expanding, and then your cell phone will deform, and sometimes the screen will pop off.
2: Baumgart recommends charging devices on a hard, stable surface with good airflow and using the right charger and cable for each device. Altona's Share the Warmth program is collecting winter clothing throughout the end of the month to help people in need prepare for the cold. Program lead Margarita Campos Rosa says winter boots and waterproof gloves in all sizes are especially needed.
4: Every winter coat, every pair of boots, every warm hat you donate becomes someone's shield against the cold. And so Share the Warmth isn't just about clothing, it's neighbors helping neighbors. Share the Warmth is proof that when community comes together, no one has to face winter alone.
2: The collection runs from October 6th to the 31st. Donations can be dropped off at the South Central Regional Library's Altona branch from Tuesday to Saturday, or at the Community Exchange during its operating.

0: hours. The Roland Pumpkin Fair had a record-setting day Saturday as Corny Bandman of the RM of Stanley took home the prize for the heaviest pumpkin. The pumpkin tipped the scales at 1,725 pounds, setting a new Manitoba record.
1: I beat my old record, yeah, and that was my goal, 1,660 and a half. I passed 1,700 pounds, yeah. It's quite a bit of work, the watering all the time, and I always use a little bit of fertilizer, not very much.
0: The Roland Pumpkin Fair also featured dozens of vendors, entertainment, and activities throughout the day. And Meals on the Farm is about more than dropping off a meal during harvest. It's also a chance for us to meet the farmers behind the food we eat and hear a little about their stories. Our latest stop was at the Olufsen family farm, where David Olufsen shared one of his earliest farming memories.
2: Oh, probably riding in a combine with my grandpa. Oh, it was good. It was lots of fun then. Just that the work changes with the seasons. It's never just the same boring thing going on. And yeah, cattle all winter and grain farming all summer.
0: That memory of riding in the combine with his grandfather is part of a much longer family connection to agriculture. Olufsen has now spent his own life farming, running a grain and cattle operation in southern Manitoba. These stories and more are on Pembina Valley Online and in the Daily News, delivered to your inbox when you subscribe. And now on the Golden West Radio Money Scope, the TSX is up 12 points, the Dow up 80, the NASDAQ up 254 points. The dollar down 5/100ths, trading at 70.1 cents U.S.
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4: A relatively light Monday in local sports, but a few things we're keeping an eye on the pro scene, including the NHL's Winnipeg Jets, who are visiting Sidney Crosby and the Pittsburgh Penguins. Puck drop there just after 6:30. In Major League Baseball, it's game two of the divisional playoff best-of-seven between the Chicago White Sox and Cleveland Guardians. Tristan Peters and the White Sox lead that series 1-0. And in the NFL, it's the Monday Nighter as the Atlanta Falcons visit the New Orleans Saints. Kickoff just after 7:15. I'm Dave Anthony.
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0: Mainly sunny skies today, a gusty southeast wind to 60 kilometers per hour and a high of 17 degrees. Clear skies tonight, that gusty south wind becoming light after midnight and a low of 8. Tuesday, sunshine with a high of 21. A mix of sun and cloud Wednesday with a high of 17. Sunny skies returning Thursday, a high of 17. Currently across the region, it's 15 degrees. Wind out of the south-southeast and relative humidity at 41%. Take us anywhere with you and stream us on the Pembina Valley online app and stay up to date with the CDK Electric weather forecast.
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I'm Ken O'Neill. 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
10: Mainly sunny skies today, a gusty southeast wind to 60 kilometers per hour and a high of 17 degrees. Clear skies tonight, that gusty south wind becoming light after midnight and a low of 8. Tuesday, sunshine with a high of 21. A mix of sun and cloud Wednesday with a high of 17. Sunny skies returning Thursday, a high of 17. Currently across the region, it's 15 degrees. Wind out of the south-southeast and relative humidity at 41%. 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
12: Mainly sunny skies today. Wind gusting out of the southeast is 60 kilometers per hour and a high of 17 degrees. Tonight, clear, a gusty south wind, then lightening up after midnight, a low of 8. Tuesday, sunny with a high of 21. A mix of sun and cloud Wednesday with a high of 17. And sunny skies returning Thursday, a high of 17. Currently across the region, it's 17 degrees. Wind gusting out of the south-southeast and relative humidity at 33%. Stay one step ahead of the weather with the CDK Electric Forecast on your Pembina Valley Online app.
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0: One Thing from Finger 11, the new Miley. Just before that, it's Ken O'Neill, Dead Dance, Lady Gaga on the way. Pretty light schedule in the NHL tonight. There's only five games, including Winnipeg in Pittsburgh and the Senators in Boston. This season, there's only two nights where all 32 teams will play. The first is a week from tomorrow. The other is in April.
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2: I'm Candace Dirksen. Investigation continues into a two-vehicle crash Friday morning at the intersection of Highways 75 and 201 near Letelier. According to new information released by RCMP, officers and the Emerson Detachment responded at 7:45 in the morning. It was determined a vehicle traveling west on the 201 collided with a semi-truck traveling north on Highway 75. The driver of the vehicle, a 37-year-old woman from Letelier, was brought to hospital via Stars Air Ambulance with serious but non-life-threatening injuries. The driver of the semi-truck, a 43-year-old man from North Dakota, was treated for minor injuries. The Genesis House Ride for Refuge Walk brought community members together at Morden Park to raise funds for Clearwater Place, a new transitional housing project. Caitlin Wall says the new development will give families more time to access support beyond an emergency shelter stay.
3: Families experiencing domestic violence can call our emergency line and we can house them. Right now, the average is 3 months, but with transitional housing, we can just let them access longer-term supports.
2: Clearwater Place is expected to open this spring with 25 transitional housing units.

0: Winkler residents can help make this week's Drive Away Hunger campaign a little easier for volunteers by leaving their donations outside. Pastor Brad says the porch light is an important signal for the youth collecting food.
1: What we're asking everyone to do, if you're wanting to be a part of this, is to leave your porch light on. That helps indicate that you're a part of this, and it's a lot less nerve-wracking walking up to a house that the lights are on.
0: Food drive is happening Wednesday from 6:30 to 8:30 p.m. If you won't be home, organizers say you can leave your donation in a bag on the porch with the light on, so volunteers can pick it up without knocking. And the Altona Maroons Junior B team is already seeing support from the community ahead of its first home game on Saturday. Head coach Mark Thiessen says the response has been encouraging, with strong attendance at exhibition games.
2: We've heard the season tickets have been selling like crazy, which is great. You know, our two exhibition games that we had, they think there's like 350 people at each game, which is crazy if you think about it for an exhibition game. But I think the town, you know, not having the senior team for a couple years, they're starving right now for some good hockey. And
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4: A relatively light Monday in local sports, but a few things we're keeping an eye on the pro scene, including the NHL's Winnipeg Jets, who are visiting Sidney Crosby and the Pittsburgh Penguins. Puck drop there just after 6:30. In Major League Baseball, it's game two of the divisional playoff best of seven between the Chicago White Sox and Cleveland Guardians. Tristan Peters and the White Sox lead that series 1-0. And in the NFL, it's the Monday Nighter, as the Atlanta Falcons visit the New Orleans Saints. Kickoff just after 7:15. I'm Dave Anthony.
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0: Mainly sunny skies today. Wind gusting out of the southeast is 60 kilometers per hour and a high of 17 degrees. Tonight, clear, a gusty south wind, then lightening up after midnight, a low of 8. Tuesday, sunny with a high of 21. A mix of sun and cloud Wednesday with a high of 17. And sunny skies returning Thursday, a high of 17. Currently across the region, it's 17 degrees. Wind gusting out of the south-southeast and relative humidity at 33%. Stay one step ahead of the weather with the CDK Electric Forecast on your Pembina Valley Online app.
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1: Mainly sunny skies today, wind gusting out of the southeast to 60 kilometers per hour and a high of 17 degrees. Tonight, clear, a gusty south wind, then lightening up after midnight, a low of 8. Tuesday, sunny with a high of 21. A mix of sun and cloud Wednesday with a high of 17. And sunny skies returning Thursday, a high of 17. Currently across the region, it's 17 degrees. Wind gusting out of the south-southeast and relative humidity at 33%. Stay one step ahead of the weather with the CDK Electric Forecast on your Pembina Valley Online app.
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7: Mainly sunny skies today. Wind gusting out of the southeast to 60 kilometers per hour and a high of 17 degrees. Tonight, clear, a gusty south wind, then lightening up after midnight, a low of 8. Tuesday, sunny with a high of 21. A mix of sun and cloud Wednesday with a high of 17. And sunny skies returning Thursday, a high of 17. Currently across the region, it's 17 degrees. Wind gusting out of the south-southeast and relative humidity at 33%. Stay one step ahead of the weather with the CDK Electric Forecast on your Pembina Valley Online app.
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0: Sean Desmond with Ken O'Neill. Nobody does it like you. Stella Lefty's Boston before that. Justin Bieber on the way. Can we talk about my cat Nancy for a bit? October is Black Cat Appreciation Month, and I know she's not all black, but she's got a lot of black in her fur. Nancy's a tortie. Look them up. Her face is half black and half orange and white. She's got black whiskers on one side, white whiskers on the other. But I think it's all the black in her fur that gives her that tortitude. And like every cat, it's her house. I live in it. And I serve her.
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2: I'm Candace Dirksen. It's Fire Prevention Week, and the Morden Fire Department is also reminding residents to dispose of old batteries properly. Fire Captain Jonathan Baumgart says batteries can still hold energy even when they no longer work, and throwing them in the garbage can create a fire risk.
3: So in the case of a failed device or battery, we don't want to throw them in the garbage, household garbage, or in our blue recycling bin. Mm-hmm. We want to take them to a certified battery disposal site. Every community will have one somewhere. Mm-hmm. I know in Morden, it's our fire department and the Access Event Center. I know in Winkler, it's Gateway Resources has their own area. Mm-hmm.
2: Baumgart says batteries can be crushed during waste collection, potentially causing fires in garbage trucks. Residents should use designated battery drop-off locations instead. RM of Dufferin Reeve Core Loader is running for a second term, and he spoke with us on the opportunities still ahead for the area.
4: We feel that we're getting closer to establishing more water storage capacity, improving our water security for both potable waters as well as irrigation storage capacity. Our municipality continues to grow on the potato production side, and the potato producers have the opportunity to grow up to another 5,000 acres of potatoes to meet the needs of our big processors in the area like McCain's and Simplot.
2: The RM of Dufferin will have an election for Reeve on the 28th. Loader faces challenger Elaine Owen. Share the Warmth is asking Pembina Valley residents to help make sure people have the gear they need for winter. The Altona-based program provides free seasonal clothing to people in need through the Community Exchange on Main Street.

0: Program lead Margarita Campos Rosa says there are two items they especially need this year.
1: We are especially in need of winter boots in all sizes that can withstand our harsh climate, and waterproof gloves in all sizes. Obviously, everyone loves to find something with tags on them when they're thrifting, you know, just like you would for your own children. If you're looking at the boots, you're looking at the tread, and if you would wear it, or if your children would wear it, then donate it.
0: The collection runs October 6th to the 31st. Donations can be dropped off at the South Central Regional Library's Eltona branch or at the Community Exchange during operating hours. And the Roland Pumpkin Fair brought the community together Saturday with a full day of activities, vendors, and entertainment. The day's biggest attraction may have been Corny Bandman's 1,725-pound pumpkin, a new Manitoba record. He talks about the different methods he's used over the years to grow his giant pumpkins.
2: You make changes every year, and you make sure you have your soil very nice and fine. But then this year we had all that rain in spring. The pumpkin plants turned yellow because it's overwatered. But then all of a sudden they turned around, and then we got to pollinate around July 14th.
0: Not only was this his personal best, but the Manitoba record. So that's any pumpkin grown in the province. He now has the biggest one ever. Fair board chair Derek Baschuk says the event is a reflection of Roland's community spirit. We're gathering all the news of the day and delivering it directly to your inbox. Subscribe to the Daily News at Pembina Valley Online.
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4: A relatively light Monday in local sports, but a few things we're keeping an eye on the pro scene, including the NHL's Winnipeg Jets, who are visiting Sidney Crosby and the Pittsburgh Penguins. Puck drop there just after 6:30. In Major League Baseball, it's game two of the divisional playoff best-of-seven between the Chicago White Sox and Cleveland Guardians. Tristan Peters and the White Sox lead that series 1-0. And in the NFL, it's the Monday Nighter as the Atlanta Falcons visit the New Orleans Saints. Kickoff just after 7:15. I'm Dave Anthony.
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0: Mainly sunny skies today. Wind gusting out of the southeast is 60 kilometers per hour and a high of 17 degrees. Tonight, clear, a gusty south wind, then lightening up after midnight, a low of 8. Tuesday, sunny with a high of 21. A mix of sun and cloud Wednesday with a high of 17. And sunny skies returning Thursday, a high of 17. Currently across the region, it's 17 degrees. Wind gusting out of the south-southeast and relative humidity at 33%. Stay one step ahead of the weather with the CDK Electric forecast on your Pembina Valley online app.
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9: Mainly sunny skies today. Wind gusting out of the southeast is 60 kilometers per hour and a high of 17 degrees. Tonight, clear, a gusty south wind, then lightening up after midnight, a low of 8. Tuesday, sunny with a high of 21. A mix of sun and cloud Wednesday with a high of 17. And sunny skies returning Thursday, a high of 17. Currently across the region, it's 17 degrees. Wind gusting out of the south-southeast and relative humidity at 33%. Stay one step ahead of the weather with the CDK Electric forecast on your Pembina Valley online app.
10: 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And honestly, I don't either. Like when Art Friesen is explaining why hot coffee belongs on a hot day. Just drink water now, leading up to the weekend.
11: Or a coffee.
10: And you should be fine. Yeah. Coffee's fine too. Yeah, no, you can't pry my iced coffee away from me, Art. Next, I'm out and about meeting kids at a splash park who are living their absolute best summer.
12: What are you doing for the rest of your summer holidays?
13: I'm going to stay at the park, go to sleep in the park, and put my face inside of the water.
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13: 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Should I show you?
12: Yeah, sure.
10: And somehow we even learn about a cactus you can pet.
14: The spikes are so thin, but it's soft, so you can like pet it. You can pet the cactus.
15: Oh yeah, yeah. I'm like so afraid to touch it, and you keep telling me and your friends and stuff like, you can touch it. You can touch this one.
14: Yeah, pet the cactus. Yeah.
12: Pet like the cactus.
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15: Now, your Pembina Valley online weather.
16: Mainly sunny skies today. Wind gusting out of the southeast is 60 kilometers per hour and a high of 17 degrees. Tonight, clear, a gusty south wind, then lightening up after midnight, a low of 8. Tuesday, sunny with a high of 21. A mix of sun and cloud Wednesday with a high of 17. And sunny skies returning Thursday, a high of 17. Currently across the region, it's 17 degrees. Wind gusting out of the south-southeast and relative humidity at 33%. Stay one step ahead of the weather with the CDK Electric forecast on your Pembina Valley online app.
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2: 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The annual Drive Away Hunger Food Drive is returning to Winkler on Wednesday, with local youth groups going door-to-door collecting donations for the Winkler Food Cupboard. Pastor Jesse says there are a number of items residents can donate to help local families.
4: So, like any sort of canned meat or fish, canned soups, canned beans or peas or corn, canned fruit, peanut butter, pasta, mac and cheese, rice, cooking oil, cereal, any of those things would be most wanted, but any food that's not expired.
2: Organizers are asking residents to check expiry dates before donating. The drive runs from 6:30 to 8:30 Wednesday evening, and residents can leave donations on their porch with the porch light on. The Altona Maroons Junior B hockey team is getting ready for its first home opener this Saturday. Head coach Mark Thiessen says the new team gives players from across the Pembina Valley another place to play competitive hockey.
5: Like, Junior B hockey's been in Manitoba for a fair long time here already, but I think the Maroon organization, since they did not have their senior team, felt that there is a need for kids this age, a spot for them to play, and we've found some players that want to play Junior B hockey in this area.
2: The Maroons opened their regular season on the road and will play their first home game Saturday. And RM of Dufferin-Reeve, Core Lauder, is running for a second term. And he spoke with us on why he's seeking re-election.
6: Well, because I had so much fun and learned so much in the first term, and feel that the work that we're doing at this

0: point needs to continue. It always takes a bit of time to get to know the role, get to know the needs of the municipality, understand municipal governance and what our goals are. And so we've achieved a lot in the past 4 years with the team that we have. There's a number of things on the go now that I like to see across the finish line.
1: The RM of Dufferin will have an election for Reeve. Lauder faces challenger Elaine Owen. 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
3: A relatively light Monday in local sports, but a few things we're keeping an eye on the pro scene, including the NHL's Winnipeg Jets, who are visiting Sidney Crosby and the Pittsburgh Penguins. Puck drop there just after 6:30. In Major League Baseball, it's game two of the divisional playoff best of seven between the Chicago White Sox and Cleveland Guardians. Tristan Peters and the White Sox lead that series 1-0. And in the NFL, it's the Monday Nighter, as the Atlanta Falcons visit the New Orleans Saints. Kickoff just after 7:15. I'm Dave Anthony.
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1: Clear skies tonight with a gusty south wind becoming light after midnight and a low of 8. Tuesday, sunny, wind gusting out of the northwest near noon at a high of 21. Tuesday night, clear and windy with a low of 4. A mix of sun and cloud Wednesday with a high of 17. Sunshine Thursday, a high of 17. Friday, cloudy with a high of 16. And Saturday, a mix of sun and cloud, chance of showers, and a high of 20. Manitoba skies change quickly. Track conditions with the radar map on the CDK Electric weather page on the Pembina Valley Online app.
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10: Clear skies tonight with a gusty south wind becoming light after midnight and a low of 8. Tuesday sunny, wind gusting out of the northwest near noon and a high of 21. Tuesday night clear and windy with a low of 4. A mix of sun and cloud Wednesday with a high of 17. Sunshine Thursday, a high of 17. Friday, cloudy with a high of 16, and Saturday, a mix of sun and cloud, chance of showers, and a high of 20. Manitoba skies change quickly. Track conditions with the radar map on the CDK Electric weather page on the Pembina Valley online app.
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9: Clear skies tonight with a gusty south wind becoming light after midnight and a low of 8. Tuesday, sunny, wind gusting out of the northwest near noon and a high of 21. Tuesday night, clear and windy with a low of 4. A mix of sun and cloud Wednesday with a high of 17. Sunshine Thursday, a high of 17. Friday, cloudy with a high of 16. And Saturday, a mix of sun and

0: 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Manitoba skies change quickly. Track conditions with the radar map on the CDK Electric weather page on the Pembina Valley online app.
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2: I'm Candace Dirksen. It's Fire Prevention Week, and the Morden Fire Department is reminding residents to be careful when charging electronic devices. This year's theme focuses on lithium-ion batteries, which are found in everything from cell phones to power tools and electric scooters. Morden Fire Captain Jonathan Baumgart says there are warning signs to watch for.
3: So there are warning signs to that, hissing sounds, cracking or popping, the device getting super hot, mm-hmm. or to the point where you'll have a battery inside a device, like a cell phone, where it'll start swelling and expanding, and then your cell phone will deform,
4: okay.
3: and sometimes the screen will pop off.
2: Baumgart recommends charging devices on a hard, stable surface with good airflow and using the right charger and cable for each device. Altona's Share the Warmth program is collecting winter clothing throughout the end of the month to help people in need prepare for the cold. Program lead Margarita Campos Rosa says winter boots and waterproof gloves in all sizes are especially needed.
5: Every winter coat, every pair of boots, every warm hat you donate becomes someone's shield against the cold. And so Share the Warmth isn't just about clothing, it's neighbors helping neighbors. Share the Warmth is proof that when community comes together, no one has to face winter alone.
2: The collection runs from October 6th to the 31st. Donations can be dropped off at the South Central Regional Library's Altona branch from Tuesday to Saturday, or at the Community Exchange during its operating hours. The Roland Pumpkin Fair had a record-setting day Saturday as Corny Bandman of the RM of Stanley took home the prize for the heaviest pumpkin. The pumpkin tipped the scales at 1,725 pounds, setting a new Manitoba record.
6: I beat my old record, yeah, and that was my goal. 1660 and a half. I passed 1,700 pounds, yeah. It's quite a bit of work, the watering all the time, and I always use a little bit of fertilizer, not very much.
2: The Roland Pumpkin Fair also featured dozens of vendors, entertainment, and activities throughout the day. And Meals on the Farm is about more than dropping off a meal during harvest. It's also a chance for us to meet the farmers behind the food we eat and hear a little about their stories. Our latest stop was at the Olufsen family farm, where David Olufsen shared one of his earliest farming memories.
7: Oh, probably riding in a combine with my grandpa. Oh, it was good. It was lots of fun then. Just that the work changes with the seasons. It's never just the same boring thing going on. And yeah, cattle all winter and grain farming all summer.
2: That memory of riding in the combine with his grandfather is part of a much longer family connection to agriculture. Olufsen has now spent his own life farming, running a grain and cattle operation in southern Manitoba. These stories and more are on Pembina Valley Online and in the Daily News, delivered to your inbox when you subscribe.
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8: A relatively light Monday in local sports, but a few things we're keeping an eye on the pro scene, including the NHL's Winnipeg Jets, who are visiting Sidney Crosby and the Pittsburgh Penguins. Puck drop there just after 6:30. In Major League Baseball, it's game two of the divisional playoff best of seven between the Chicago White Sox and Cleveland Guardians. Tristan Peters and the White Sox lead that series 1-0. And in the NFL, it's the Monday Nighter, as the Atlanta Falcons visit the New Orleans Saints. Kickoff just after 7:15. I'm Dave Anthony.
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2: Clear skies tonight with a gusty south wind becoming light after midnight and a low of 8. Tuesday, sunny, wind gusting out of the northwest near noon and a high of 21. Tuesday night, clear and windy with a low of 4. A mix of sun and cloud Wednesday with a high of 17. Sunshine Thursday, a high of 17. Friday, cloudy with a high of 16. And Saturday, a mix of sun and cloud. Chance of

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Manitoba skies change quickly. Track conditions with the radar map on the CDK Electric weather page on the Pembina Valley online app. Eagle.

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4: Clear skies tonight with a gusty south wind becoming light after midnight and a low of 8. Tuesday, sunny, wind gusting out of the north.

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3: Now, your Pembina Valley online weather.
4: Clear skies tonight with a gusty south wind becoming light after midnight and a low of 8. Tuesday, sunny, wind gusting out of the northwest near noon and a high of 21. Tuesday night, clear and windy with a low of 4. A mix of sun and cloud Wednesday with a high of 17. Sunshine Thursday, a high of 17. Friday, cloudy with a high of 16. And Saturday, a mix of sun and cloud, chance of showers, and a high of 20. Manitoba skies change quickly. Track conditions with the radar map on the CDK Electric weather page on the Pembina Valley online app.
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2: I'm Candace Dirksen. Investigation continues into a two-vehicle crash Friday morning at the intersection of Highways 75 and 201 near Letelier. According to new information released by RCMP, officers and the Emerson Detachment responded at 7:45 in the morning. It was determined a vehicle traveling west on the 201 collided with a semi-truck traveling north on Highway 75. The driver of the vehicle, a 37-year-old woman from Letelier, was brought to hospital via Stars Air Ambulance with serious but non-life

0: life-threatening injuries. The driver of the semi-truck, a 43-year-old man from North Dakota, was treated for minor injuries. The Genesis House Ride for Refuge Walk brought community members together at Morden Park to raise funds for Clearwater Place, a new transitional housing project. Caitlin Wall says the new development will give families more time to access support beyond an emergency shelter stay.
1: Families experiencing domestic violence can call our emergency line and we can house them. Right now, the average is 3 months, but with transitional housing, we can just let them access longer-term supports.
0: Clearwater Place is expected to open this spring with 25 transitional housing units. Winkler residents can help make this week's Drive Away Hunger campaign a little easier for volunteers by leaving their donations outside. Pastor Brad says the porch light is an important signal for the youth collecting food.
2: What we're asking everyone to do, if you're wanting to be a part of this, is to leave your porch light on. That helps indicate that you're a part of this, and it's a lot less nerve-wracking walking up to a house that the lights are on.
0: The food drive is happening Wednesday from 6:30 to 8:30 p.m. If you won't be home, organizers say you can leave your donation in a bag on the porch with the light on, so volunteers can pick it up without knocking. And the Altona Maroons Junior B team is already seeing support from the community ahead of its first home game on Saturday. Head coach Mark Thiessen says the response has been encouraging, with strong attendance at exhibition games.
3: We've heard the season tickets have been selling like crazy, which is great. You know, our two exhibition games that we had, they think there's like 350 people at each game, which is crazy if you think about it for an exhibition game. But I think the town, you know, not having the senior team for a couple of years, they're starving right now for some good hockey. And
0: the Maroons will celebrate their home opener with activities outside the rink, including a 3-on-3 street hockey tournament, free hot dogs and drinks, and live music. There is a lot happening in our community, and you won't miss a thing when you subscribe to the daily newsletter at Pembina Valley Online.
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5: A relatively light Monday in local sports, but a few things we're keeping an eye on the pro scene, including the NHL's Winnipeg Jets, who are visiting Sidney Crosby and the Pittsburgh Penguins. Puck drop there just after 6:30. In Major League Baseball, it's game two of the divisional playoff best of seven between the Chicago White Sox and Cleveland Guardians. Tristan Peters and the White Sox lead that series 1-0. And in the NFL, it's the Monday Nighter as the Atlanta Falcons visit the New Orleans Saints.

0: midnight and a low of 8. Tuesday, sunny, wind gusting out of the northwest near noon and a high of 21. Tuesday night, clear and windy with a low of 4. A mix of sun and cloud Wednesday with a high of 17. Sunshine Thursday, a high of 17. Friday, cloudy with a high of 16. And Saturday, a mix of sun and cloud, chance of showers, and a high of 20. Manitoba skies change quickly. Track conditions with the radar map on the CDK Electric weather page on the Pembina Valley online app.
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4: Clear skies tonight with a gusty south wind becoming light after midnight and a low of 8. Tuesday, sunny, wind gusting out of the northwest near noon and a high of 21. Tuesday night, clear and windy with a low of 4. A mix of sun and cloud Wednesday with a high of 17. Sunshine Thursday, a high of 17. Friday, cloudy with a high of 16. And Saturday, a mix of sun and cloud, chance of showers, and a high of 20. Manitoba skies change quickly. Track conditions with the radar map on the CDK Electric weather page on the Pembina Valley Online app.
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8: Clear skies tonight with a gusty south wind becoming light after midnight and a low of 8. Tuesday,

0: sunny, wind gusting out of the northwest near noon and a high of 21. Tuesday night, clear and windy with a low of 4. A mix of sun and cloud Wednesday with a high of 17. Sunshine Thursday, a high of 17. Friday, cloudy with a high of 16. And Saturday, a mix of sun and cloud, chance of showers, and a high of 20. Manitoba skies change quickly. Track conditions with the radar map on the CDK Electric weather page on the Pembina Valley online app.
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